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0: How much you charge a

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designed for students, night shifters, nurses, police officers, security guards, all those who keep the night alive. The Midnight Express, Monday to Friday, from midnight to 3 a.m.

internet money coming through with Lemonade on the station that listens to people. And right before that, I gave you Juice WRLD coming through with Wishing Well. ASAP Rocky came through with Fashion Killer. I gave you the likes of Drake with Laugh Now, Cry Later. Taking Along Lil Dakthi, and gave you Takeoff came through with Casper. Gave you Pleasure P with Did You Wrong. And yes, the likes of Java came through with Impido on the station that listens to you, Radio Turf 103.8 FM. And now listen to the voice of Madaji. Don't want like 2 + 3 - 4. You smooth drive off the airwaves. All you gotta do is sit back, relax, enjoy the vibes, because you and I are gonna ride until walls fall off. That's how we do here on the Midnight Express, baby. That's how we roll. Looking at the registration, it tells me that it's that time that you and I will be going to our song of the day. Anybody to take a guess what song of the day? What's our song of the day? Based on the type of life that we are looking at, which was how to deal with somebody that doesn't love you back. Feel free to interact with us. 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That's how we do here on the wings on the Midnight Express. You know, sometimes the hardest thing about loving somebody is realizing that they don't fall the same way. You can give all your time, your energy, and your whole heart, but love cannot be forced. We are talking about how to deal with, or we were talking about how to deal with somebody who doesn't love you back. And the song that's coming up here is the song that captures pain just perfectly fine. That is now 2:30. You and I are jumping straight into our song of the day. That just, here you have it, song of the day. Good morning.

0: And that is The Weeknd coming through with Call Out My Name. That makes it our song of the day. Did anybody guess it right? I guess not. So that makes it our song of the day. A powerful reminder that sometimes you can love somebody deeply and still have to accept that they are not yours to keep. Sad truth there, but yeah, it is what it is. If you have ever loved somebody who didn't love you back, I guess that tonight's conversation was for you. And with the tips of life, they'll help you somehow. I hope and I believe they did. Here's a question. Have you ever, how do I put it? Have you ever had to walk away from somebody you still loved? Talk to me. Let me know. Flash the comment. Let me know if ever like you loved somebody before and they never loved you back. I'm here to read your comments. Feel free to interact with us. We are Radio Tech 103.8 FM on Facebook. And I am Madajo across all social platforms. Just keep those comments coming and I'm ready to read them for you. Good morning.
1: Crazy, I'm texting her right now. No, for real, I'm texting her right now. Like, this song ain't even supposed to be.

0: Deru is aka coming through with Badass on the station that listens to you, Radio Turf 103.8 FM. Right before that, I gave you Fireboy with Bandana. Lil Doc came through with all said songs. And yeah, that was aka with Badass remix featuring like ladies. And yeah, gave you the likes of Rouge, Sebangana, alongside K-Kid. It still follow. The song still coming. Rouge with K-Kid. On the station that listens to people, of course, which is Radio Turf. Looking at the registration tells me that it's 10 minutes before the hour 3 on the station that listens to you. And in the studio, I'm not alone. I'm joined by the man of the moment, Puluso. He'll be holding it down on that Mpatlala Jani show, you know, with that vernacular, giving you those vernac sources. Yeah, so yeah, Puluso, how's it, my G? How are you doing, man?
1: I'm good, man. How are you?
0: I'm stunned. I'm all good, man. Hey, but I'm not good. Hey, now I'm thinking of getting outside. The weather's not friendly.
1: I think right now is, I can just say, is in a normal condition.
0: Hey, but I need to get my water bottle as soon as I get to my place. I need to prepare the water bottle so that I can keep me warm. Hey, it's never friendly, my G. It's never friendly.
1: Nah, man, but it's not that cold, man.
0: Sleeping alone is not for the weak, man. It's actually being a soldier, you know.
1: Yeah,
0: so it is what it is, man.
1: Yeah, man.
0: I thought wasting time, brother. What do you have for us on the Mpatlala Jana show, my G?
1: Yeah, se ke se ba thele jwa re dio tsefa pa ka tla ba se leta la go ka lena na o la bona la Mpatlala Jana ya ka kotara ya rena ya mathomo e re the first hour of the show. Around 3:30, ke fa o re to thoma go ka mantšu a go thatso e le go motivational quotes go tloga fa mothetso radio tshefo go iša go iri ya bone. 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
0: Hey, ba re e motho o bolela Spedi. Spedi is my mother tongue. Okay, before I let you go, ne, can I go with you something? I want to ask you something.
1: Okay. Let's go away.
0: Have you ever had to walk away from somebody that doesn't... Okay, have you ever tried to walk away from somebody that you still loved?
1: Yeah.
0: How did you do that?
1: It's like you're reading my thoughts.
0: Okay.
1: It's like you're reading my thoughts. I just received a test. And someone just posted me on status. I was so surprised. And what? This, like, that lady, man, I disappointed her, man. I just let her go because it's a long distance relationship, man. Never works, man.
0: Don't you think, like, it's about how you conduct it?
1: Nah, man. If you want to control it, if you want to share the navigation, it never works. Trust me, it never works, man. Because one thing, it will lead to lack of communication. It will lead to maybe you have trust issues to each other. Because obviously, when you're in another province, they'll just complaining. Are you with another girl? Seriously, or maybe just say I'm with a maybe my female best friend, and
0: no.
1: she will say,
0: "Wait,
1: is that your girl?"
0: No, Mara, how are you allowed to have a? Would you be okay if she's saying she's having a male best friend? Will you be okay with that?
1: No, I'm okay.
0: Are you okay?
1: As long as if there's nothing going on,
0: how is your do you think they're going to tell you that there's something going on?
1: Will I tell her is something going on with my best friend, my female best friend?
0: No.
1: That's the same thing.
0: No, my point is you might be trying to have a real female best friend, like best friend, right? Without breaking those boundaries. But once she says she wants a male best friend, you know how gents are, bruh. Like, I never seen a lion sleeping with a deer. Have you seen that before?
1: Yeah, the thing that you're right, man. Usually, when someone says he has a female or just say a female best friend, we know we are lions, man. Sometimes there's that kind of thing. It might happen.
0: Yeah, because like you know what I figured out, a lot of guys get to be friend zoned because they allowed it to happen, but the initial intentions were not. I don't think there's a guy in a normal state that will walk to a girl, I want you to be your friend.
1: Yeah,
0: when you go there, you say I want to be your friend, you are just lying. You don't want to say the truth. God, I want that what's in between your legs,
1: especially if that girl
0: is hard.
1: Let's just say you wanted her to just be your girl and she refused, and you suggested that the safer way is just say let's just be friends. Okay, that's the safer way. Majority of guys usually do that.
0: Because
1: you don't want to show that you're hurt.
0: And I will tell you straight now, nothing connects us. They can have you, it's fine. It's fine, they can have you, man. What's the point of me? Because like I was actually, the reason why I ask you this, I was giving tips on how to deal or how to do away with loving somebody who doesn't love you back. Now remember, now that the same person you are with them right now, you love them. Now you develop those feelings and they don't feel the same about you. Now the next thing a guy calls, how are you going to feel knowing that you like this girl? You're going to feel less of a man. You're going to feel jealous and all that. Yeah. So it's better you don't settle for that friend zone. If she says, I like you as a friend, like, no, go be friends with somebody else, not me. That's how I do it.
1: That's true, man.
0: Maybe that's true. Yeah. That's how I don't do female friends, man.
1: Serious?
0: I don't do that. I don't do that. I don't. That thing, I'm going to see my friend. I'm going to hang with my friend.
1: Obviously, that one, yeah.
0: Lions don't hang with the impalas. It doesn't work like that.
1: But what I know is that if a guy is in a friend zone with his female best friend, one thing that I know that once he has a chance, he'll attack. That's how lions work. They just sit in the bush.
0: Then that's not a lion. Wait. That's the scavenger. You're like your wild dogs, your hyena. You know, they target those animals that are lame, those animals that are injured.
1: That's the same way as a lion. He will just wait in the bush. Wait in the bush and wait until it has a right time to strike.
0: If
1: it sees an opportunity to strike, he will strike.
0: I get away from friend zone, bro. Don't allow it to get to you. Because like good guys, remember, good guys are getting used.
1: Yeah, that's true.
0: You're gonna be that guy who buys chicken Lincoln pizzas when she's hungry. But when it's time for her to get that letter number 4, which is D, then it's a problem.
1: Yeah, that's true.
0: Hey, good guys get used. Without wasting time, I just thank you for being with me from first hour of the show until now. I'm leaving you with Poluso. He'll be taking over from here. Just want to say big shout out to everybody that's been with me from the very first hour of the show until this moment. It's been a great ride with you guys. You guys are awesome. You guys are lovely. You know how we do. You know how we roll on the Midnight Express. I say good morning if you're still up. And good night if you're going to bed. Once again, from me to you, it's all love. Hugs, I mean, not a one. And kisses. That just take care. From me to you, I'll leave you with goodbyes. Even though I believe there are never goodbyes, because byes always hurt. Coming through is Post Malone alongside Young Thug with Goodbye. Let's do it again tomorrow on the station that listens to people. Mwah.

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No man grows without a pay. Yeah, my fellow Telegram, Eri, never become so thirsty that you drink from every cup presented to you. That's how you get poisoned. Never become so thirsty that you drink from every cup presented to you. That's how you get poisoned. 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

Minister of Electricity, Kgosietso Ramokgopa, said poor households in South Africa are not getting free basic electricity because municipalities uses the 21 billion rand annual allocation to pay salaries instead. The minister has now tasked Eskom with developing a digital model to ensure that the allocation goes towards supporting indigenous households instead of municipal workers. South African taxpayers fund free Eskom to indigenous households through the government's free basic electricity program. Ramokgopa has repeatedly highlighted plans to increase his allocation. Free basic electricity was introduced to help the poorest households receive access to essential utility and help insulate them against Eskom's ever-rising tariffs. In April, the Competition Commission revealed in its cost of living report that households were now spending 85% more on electricity than they were 6 years ago. This spending is set to increase further as Eskom is finalizing a 8.8% tariff increase for municipal customers and 8.8% increase for Eskom's direct customers. Incoming fixed cost increases mean households on Eskom's Home Power 3 plans will pay up to 2,871 rand per month before they've used a single unit of electricity. To help indigenous households better cope with the rising costs, Ramokgopa previously spoke about plans to increase the monthly FBE from 50 kilowatts to between 200 kilowatts and 300 kilowatts. The current kilowatts FBE has now not been widely adopted, despite Eskom's estimating that around 10 million households should qualify for free basic electricity. Only 2 million households were benefiting from FBE as on August 2026. The 50 kilowatts allocation is considered below the average household usage and is enough to cover bare essentials. It includes LED lights, small electronics, and energy efficient appliances. Households with allocation could run a house power efficient fridge, two smartphones chargers, and 100 watt Wi-Fi router. While Ramokgopa said that 21 billion rand was allocated for FBE, the National Treasury allocated 57.6 billion rand to FBE over the next 3 years in its most recent medium-term expenditure framework. Lalaza, the mysterious 5-rand substance giving school children a high and explosive diarrhea.
a mysterious substance that school children are buying in 5 rand shots and mixing into their school lunches, leaving some of them hallucinating and others with explosive diarrhea. It's believed by police to be nothing more than old cooking oil and leftover sauces. The substance is known as lalaza. It's sometimes packed in small clear plastic bags tied at the top. The residents in the south of Gauteng became concerned about after children were reported to have behaved strangely after eating it. They experienced illusions and sleepiness while swallowing oil could also have a laxative effect, causing loose stools. Lalaza is a substance gravely like substance sold in small plastics to school children. Gauteng police spokesperson Colonel Dimakatso told community members, call it a drug because apparently kids act strangely after consuming it but have not been forensically classified as a drug. Though no one has been arrested, the use of selling of its substance has decreased since the police, together with the Education and Environmental Health Department, conducted awareness campaign and gave warnings in that regard. 30 items initially suspected to be oil spice were sourced when police searched 6 schools in the Sidibeng region in southern Gauteng earlier this month. Riots took place at Sehopotse Secondary School, Botewo Tsobo Secondary School in Sebokeng. The Education Department said pupils were using the substance to get high. 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
3: 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We follow the Independent Communications Authority of South Africa's Code of Conduct, which means we aim to bring you accurate news, fair discussions, and programs that respect everyone. 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consumer@icasa.org.za or send a fax to 012-568-3444, or you can send your complaint via post to Private Bank X10 Highfield Park 0169 or visit their head offices at 350 Witch Hazel Avenue, Echo Park 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
4: Hey y'all, this is Busisa, aka Her Majesty the Queen. 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

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There is music in the air. Le mafelo ka go baka ga fa kosha go tswa go Jojuri Ares. Shake You Down. 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

Congo's Ebola outbreak tops 8,000 confirmed cases as diseases remains out of control. Bunia, Congo, the number of confirmed cases of Ebola virus in Congo has surged past 8,000 as the country runs out of health workers to contain the deadly disease, officials said Monday. The outbreak is the country's 17th and its deadliest. Congo announced an outbreak on the May 15th caused by the rare Bundikuyo virus, which has no known treatment or vaccine and has struggled to contain it. The last data from Congo's health ministry released Sunday showed that 8,000 cases have been confirmed, which 3,901 deaths as of September 26 across 63 health zones in 7 of the country's 26 provinces, which fatality rate of more than 48%. Continuously, the high accurate case fatality ratio and especially the continuously rate of death occurring in communities highlights the seriousness of the disease, and the president's persistent challenges in a timely case detection and access to early and acquire patient care. The World Health Organization said in its last report, it means that the large percent of those infected were dying without taking into account factors like delays in seeking help or hidden cases, official or of ruling party attacked for defending Ebola measures. An official of Congo's ruling party, UDPS, Maria Celestian Corrado, was attacked by unknown substance Sunday for defending the government's measures against Ebola on racial program and was in critical condition. According to the UDPS, Karandwa is the acting president of the party's federal execution in Butembo in North Kivu province, one of the hot spots of the outbreak. He was attacked by alleged troublemakers from his neighborhood, Vulindi, the party said. The party called on the government to investigate the attack. The rapid spread of Ebola has been aid from the onset by widespread among locals who have dismissed the disease as a havoc, even attacking health workers and health facilities on
multiple occasions. Berg mining researchers deal with Union and Mali gold mine easing strike threat. Conado's Bergy mine opens new tab as signed as a new collection bargaining agreement with unions representing workers at its Luro Hongkoto gold mine in western Mali. A company spokesperson and a union official said on Sunday, easing the threat of a strike. We confirm that we have signed a new collective bargaining agreement with the LG unions. The spokesperson said, Panisaku, a union official at Barrick Los Hongkoto complex, confirmed the writers on phone call that strike action has been called off. On Monday the 21st, after a meeting, an agreement was reached and strike action has since been called off. Apparently, all the other strike actions have also been called off, Sarko said. The Lulo Roundtoko Union had submitted a list of 15 demands, Skadro said. The agreement was earlier reported by Bloomberg News, which stated Abudalo Kalibali of Mali's National Union of Malarian Workers. The strike threat that has been resolved, Kalibali said, according to the Bloomberg report. He added that the agreement involved workers at Food and Events Africa, Similo SA and Kangodo SA. Earlier this month, unions representing workers at Similo and Kangodo said they would begin striking action at the end of September unless demands on overtime pay, reimbursement of mission expenses and implementation of labor agreement were met. Separate strike notices were also submitted by Barrick's catering and support staff, contractor Food and Events Africa, as well as workers in Mali's mining regulator and other mining administration agencies, Ghana's Environmental Authority targets. Ghana's Environmental Protection Authority has issued a pre-closure notice to China-owned Cardinal mining over an alleged unreported incident as it ramps up enforcement across the mining sector, a senior regulator said. EPA Deputy Chief Executive for Operational Michael Ayanga also told Reuters that
authority is reviewing findings from recent inspection of South African minor gold fields. Opens a new tab. Tawa operation and shut down Chinese owned AL International Group last week over what he described as a legal compliance issue linked to illegal gold mining activity. Yanga added that the authority also fined that Angola Gold's opens new tab smaller Iduapriem mine last year for environmental branches that he declined to detail. Sector oversight targeted turned to boost revenue. A spokesperson for Elia said the company had addressed the EPA's concern and was clear to resume operations on Monday, citing an environmental permit signed by the regulator's chief executive on September 28. Cardinal Namdini Mining, owned by China's Shandong Gold, opens a new tab, and South Africa's mine Angola Gold did not respond immediately to request for comment. Ghana, Africa's biggest gold producer, has turned over side of its mining sector to boost revenue, increase the local participation, and strengthen compliance. The government has also raised royalties, expanded local content rules, and it's advancing a new mining law to increase state oversight and Ghanaians' ownership of the lucrative sector. The EPA, meanwhile, is shifting from periodic inspections to continuous monitoring and enforcement with environmental, social, and government's audits plan across the sector. Ayanga said. Tell you yourself. Jake Jordan Kaholo J. Diramo continent in Africa. Cabo Para. Nagunyan Valam tell you yourself. Rodavare Leva Fagro Fago. Jawia Mujavo so. Updates. Anafa. Most dishes are tell it about. Nagunyan Valu. Eva O. Teleja Kosha Ojago Choco Ntole Moralo Kanafa was a dishes in Noshi, so Teleja Vato.

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A go tlogana kwa mokopane. Temperature ya kwa mokopane e tloba e tsamaya ka tsela yekwe. E tloba e le 10 to 13 degrees. Morning reaching about 14 to 20 degrees daytime. E tloba e le go tonya. Go na le pula. With possibility of heavier showers. Go tloga fawe, tloga re le ba ga mangkweng. Yone e tlobe ba palela mo go 9 to 13 degrees morning, reaching about 14 to 18 degrees daily. Lona it will be really cold to cool slowly with chance of rain. Go tloga fawe a re leba go Polokwane yona le yona e tla ba ile 9 to 13 morning reaching about 14 to 18 degrees daily. Lona fawe lona go tloba go le cold cloudy with possible showers. Go tloga fawe motho jo reserve re tloba re possible showers and rain to be expected. Go tloga fa re tloba re leba go sebaeng mo rona go tloga go palela go 9.13 degrees morning reaching about 14 to 18 degrees daytime. Rona go tloba go le cold cloudy with possible showers. Re feleletsa ka yona re leba kwa sešego yona go tloga go palela mola ga 9 to 13 degrees morning reaching about 14 to 18 degrees daily, clearly with rain developing and cold condition. 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

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for today it's my life by Bon Jovi the song was released in 2000 and was written by members of Bon Jovi including Bon Jovi Richie Sambora and Max Martin. It was produced by Max Martin, Luke, and John Jovi. The song became one of Bon Jovi's biggest hits because of its powerful message about independence, courage, and taking control of your life, your own life. It's My Life connects with today's motivation, ladies and gentlemen, today's message, because it reminds us e go botsa gore ara swanela gore re phele re tshoga re itaute re nagana re na batho ba 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I guess or not, Gakwalam Tejurative. Hopes or growth happens when we make the courage to face challenges. It also connects with. It doesn't matter where you start. It matters where you finish because everyone has their own journey. 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
1: motheletsi wa Radio Tshepo. 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Mr. Mike.
2: Yeah, good morning.
1: Sisi.
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3: 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Yeah, no.
1: Ega ena.
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1: Yeah, let's go ile mara.
3: Yeah. Agoswane.
1: Agoswane ne.
3: Mm.
1: Mr. Mike.
2: Good morning. Good morning, my good sir. Happy Wednesday.
1: Yeah, happy Wednesday.
2: All is good. It's the last day of the month. And re tsepo gore batho ba iketlile ka September bona ka go di a bogwa. 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Ka sona so se unfortunately itaka phefo. Phefo ile re o kene, you know, persist until the end of the week. But anyway, na re ga botsa rena mathata re le boga Mr. Pulosho.
1: Ke yona phefo be le nya ka go kere.
2: Ee wa yona ina wa ina botata ino ba gore wa ipala di tshe ntshinya. Ee
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3: All right, re a leboga. 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Re tlo ba le conversation ye nngwe gape le Mogadi Lwanga about the upcoming performance of Innocent and the Twin Story at Library Gardens. Yeah, Arnaldi Blishan tse di ntshikudu.
1: Go a kwala gore mo gona moko batheletse ba Radio Tshepo ba expectditse maatla fela.
3: Yeah.
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0: Limpopo Provincial Government has welcomed the presentation of the Auditor General's 2025-2026 PFMA audit report, describing the findings as a positive step forward and a stronger platform for continued improvement in provincial administration. So Premier Dr. Popi Ramathuba has expressed her appreciation to Auditor General Ms. Sakani Maluleke and her team for engaging with provincial role players and recognizing the work underway to strengthen.
1: President Cyril Ramaphosa has announced measures to strengthen the fight against gender-based violence and femicide in South Africa. He directed police and justice authorities to review unresolved GBVF cases and address forensic backlogs, while municipalities must conduct safety audits to identify dangerous areas. Ramaphosa also called on men to take greater responsibility in confronting violence against women and children. Ramaphosa elaborates further.
2: I'm therefore announcing four immediate measures. First, I've directed the Minister of Police and the Minister of Justice and Constitutional Development, working with the South African Police Service and with due regard to prosecutorial independence, the National Prosecuting Authority, to undertake a national case recovery operation focused on unresolved murders, attempted murders, rapes, and serious sexual offences involving.
1: Meanwhile, COSATU has welcomed President Cyril Ramaphosa's intervention to fight gender-based violence and femicide, but says urgent action and sufficient funding are needed. The Federation is calling for more resources for the South African Police Service, National Prosecuting Authority and Judiciary, as well as the filling of the critical vacancies and improving law enforcement equipment. COSATU also supports the President's call for men and boys to take responsibility in ending GBVF. COSATU Parliamentary Coordinator Matthew Parks on the clip.
3: COSATU notes President Cyril Ramaphosa's announcement of further interventions in the war against gender-based violence and femicide. If fully actioned by various state organs, they'll play a key role in turning the tide against this national tragedy. It is critical that the relevant ministers and management be held accountable for their implementation. Whilst appreciating these progressive commitments by the presidency, we are deeply concerned by the various timeframes, given the urgency of these crises facing the nation.
1: And lastly, Forum for South Africa says it has welcomed the reports of the National Prosecution Authority in considering whether to prosecute Minister Khumbudzo Ntshavheni over a corruption investigated link to her time as municipal manager of Maphalaborwa local municipality. The case involves a 2.5 million contract awarded to Makwande Chartered Accountants in 2009. The forum says the Hawks have completed their investigations and referred the matter back to the NPA. The organization is calling for a decision without further delays, while stressing that Ntshavheni remains presumed innocent and that any prosecution must be based on credible evidence and due process. Tebogo Mashilumpane, national leader and president for Forum for SA, has more.
4: Forum for South Africa welcomes reports that the National Prosecuting Authority, NPA, is considering prosecution of Minister Khumbudzo Ntshavheni over a corruption investigation linked to her time as municipal manager of Maphalaborwa local municipality in Limpopo. The investigation concerns a 2.5 million contract awarded to Makwande Chartered Accountants in 2009.
1: Now recapping on your top stories for this hour, Limpopo welcomes improved 2025-26 audit outcomes. That is all for this hour. Catch your next English bulletins at 7 o'clock for Radio Turf News. I am Mohetle Lisiwa.
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6: Thank you, Lisiba, for the news at 6. Coming up in your sports update, Bafana's Beetle calls for Egyptian support against Eritrea. Manchester City found guilty of financial misconduct. And the Proteas set to ring the change for the final ODI against Australia. He's another sports making headlines at 6:30.
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0: Radio TFNO 3.8 FM, the station that listens to the people. We are back on the Early Risers Show on a Wednesday, the 30th of September 2026. The song by Anati, it's called Wena, getting us into the third edition of the week. Good morning to you in this coldness. I wonder how you're coping around this. But anyway, the weather, unfortunately, might persist all the way to the weekend. That is just how it is. Anyway, keep warm and make sure that you are safe wherever you are. Kalabakala kore dipladiana, but now whatever, by skolongi, so all we can do is to take care of themselves, to make sure that they take care of themselves, rather. And of course, rabatokomeling karina ko. Welcome to the show. Thank you to everyone who came through before us, and of course most of you all, thank you Polusho for the news, of course, for the Mphatala Jani show. Yes, from Mphatala Jani, and of course the hero is here again. He's back at it with your news in that regard, and it's Fiso, aka Slim the franchise player, the coolest on the airwaves. Thank you so much for indeed, they're making the time for us. Relebo, how many canicas and a super say, Ericin Caral Nanero, when I was catch over 12 minutes after 6. That is just how it is. And of course, the president has spoken, took to the podium yesterday to address the issues around gender based violence. And there's a specialized team, that is established to probe Ekuruleni murders in that regard. And I saw a lot of people preaching, death sentence. The president must just reintroduce a death sentence. And I'm like, okay, what is the legality around that? I don't know, but what the chaba about to Kalabakalakor, but that's a barlubona by a tapung, but tapaivoy, loches on a lijo. What do you think?
1: What's my Mr. Mike? And ga ne ke savulela Mr. Mike ke re
0: yeah
1: ga ke lebeletse fale ya go isha motho thapong man a si yona ka gore ke bona o ka re ba bantsi ba tla ba ba gwela disopo a ke bona o ka re go re pele o ka isha motho thapong go nya ka ona le botlhatsi bo botseneletsego ene re a tseba gore ke ba bantsi le ba o reng ba ya tronkong ba sena molato ba se ba di a selo jwale eish. Re tla be re committee service sengwe le bebele re o seke wa bolaya.
0: Yeah.
1: Re tla be re di a tsedingwe. A ke tsebe ke ka mogonna ke bona ka gona. A ke dumelane le yona nne.
0: Unfortunately, they say it's unconstitutional and completely abolished in South Africa, from 1995. By the president F.W. de Klerk by then. So there was a moratorium on executions in February 1990, and the last execution by hanging took place in November 1989. That is what is happening in South Africa. But the president, I'm glad that there's a team working on the issues around the GBV in that regard. Sorry, to investigate the 11 murders reported in Ekuruleni amid growing concern over the recent spate of femicide cases. So yesterday, the president, our investigation had been elevated to the national level, and they would bring together detectives, a crime intelligence, a forensic specialist, investigative psychologist, digital investigators, and other specialized capabilities. Several arrests have already been made in connection with the cases there. So I'm glad that there's a link that will lead us somewhere. It was never mentioned, and I think soldiers are not deployed because it's after the fact. Now the team, we are working on investigating team now. He never spoke about beefing up the security and all that. I'm glad that some are arrested. But anyway, good morning. Those are some of the conversation we'll be having on the Early Risers Show this morning, right here on Radio TEF 103.8 FM. You can engage us on 076-914-0815. The breakfast is ready. Destination is 9 o'clock. Have no fear.
1: Mr. Mike, and this is what listeners can expect on today's show. Starting off with the weather update, followed by the business corner news. Then we have news making headlines. We'll be having a conversation with Attorney Makamu about tenants' rights and illegal eviction. We'll have another conversation Lebuntate Hendrik Mogashwa, Relebeleti Jamibileng. Also, another conversation with Piet Mogale under the topic hurdles faced by graduates and young job seekers trying to break into competitive market. Rava le conversation fale le Mukhadi Luanga about the upcoming performance of Innocent and the Twin Story at the Library Gardens. Ke a tshepa go rawa mothele tshotlo tipsina ka lona le naneo la rena le gono e fela ntle le go senya nako a reng re o bona gore na maemo a boso ona eme ka tsela e efe gore o tsebege o etswa gore o tlatlantsha bokakang.
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1: Good morning, and this is what you can expect on today's weather. Starting off with Mankweng with a high of 14 degrees and a low of 9 degrees. Cooler with periods of rain. Polokwane with a high of 15 degrees and a low of 9 degrees. Cloudy and a bit of afternoon showers expected there. Seshego with a high of 14 degrees and a low of 9 degrees. Cooler with periods of rain. Mokopane with a high of 15 degrees and a low of 10 degrees. It's going to be cloudy. Sibayeng with a high of 14 degrees and a low of 9 degrees. Cooler with periods of rain. Zanini with a high of 17 degrees and a low of 12 degrees. Cloudy and a strong thunderstorm in the afternoon is expected there. Lebogomo with a high of 15 degrees and a low of 10 degrees. Thunderstorms are expected in the morning, followed by rain. That is all I have for you on your weather update this morning. Good morning.
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1: Mutelejua ERS go go file go sha fale by Moda ba re glory featuring Ntokozo. 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O gona le siba ka fa go tla go fa the news headlines.
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2: Thank you, Zondi, and these are your 6:30 news headlines. Westernberg Police probe murder of unidentified man. SALGA welcomes cabinet approval of reviewed white paper. And in other news, Limpopo welcomes improved 2025-26 audit outcomes. Catch this and more at 7.
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3: And in your sports updates, this hour we start off with football news. Bafana Fana will be looking to follow up their Saturday's victory over Guinea with another 3-point when they take on Eritrea on Wednesday in a 2027 African Cup of Nations Group D qualifier at the Al Salam Stadium in Cairo. Beats on Musimane's side have to be favourites to beat the Group D underdogs, even if the Red Sea's Camels did manage an incredible 1-1 draw with Kenya in their opening qualifier in Nairobi. And meanwhile, Manchester City arranged a sham contract with a number of commercial partners as part of their scheme of disguised secret funding of more than £830 million. The league confirmed that City have been found guilty of all charges related to breaches of the Premier Soccer League financial rule between the 2009-2010 and the 2017-2018 season. An independent commission found that during that time period, the club arranged the sham contract as well as relying on a sham agreement to artificially inflate the club's revenue and reduce its cost. Here's more.
4: To the ongoing disciplinary process between Manchester City and the Premier League. A document has been made public with an opinion of the Premier League Commission that is negative to our interest. I want to explain exactly what this is, the next steps, and how are we going to continue to defend the club and finally be vindicated in this process. This has gone for so long that it's important to remind ourselves that the whole Premier League case against us is based on a single false accusation, that the owner's personal money was somehow and secretly put into the club via some sponsors.
3: And as we conclude with your cricket, the Proteas are set to make a wholesale change to their playing team for the third and final ODI against Australia at the JB Mark Oval in Potchefstroom, as they look to keep their test in their depth while chasing a series whitewasher. The Nationals team secured their series win in a second straight pink ODI at the Wanderers on Saturday. And that is all from your sporting desk. For now, catch more of your sports at 7.
0: You haven't heard anything yet. 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

0: Radio TFRO 3.FM, the station that listens to the people. Welcome back. That was the sound of Minana, where the song is called Sunshine. And before that, Professor Mlindo came through with a bonus. Honamo Radio TFRO 103.FM. We remain the station that listens to the people, by the way. Thank you, Sfiso, for the sports updates. And thank you, Lisiba, the hero. The hero, of course, for the news headlines. So we appreciate that. Catches bulletins, of course, at exactly 7 o'clock. All right, so we're moving right along. But before we check out the business corner for the morning, today's the last day to apply for admission in the University of Limpopo.
1: Residential.
0: Admission. Admission, yes. So that's all the chingal cone. But what if Asankaba apply, I agree. You have the last day, you have the last chance to throw in your application. And of course you can do that online, really. You can do that online. So yes, for undergraduates and also postgraduate program. So if you want to study here for the academic year 2027, just make sure that you apply. And because the applications are closing today, the 30th of September 2026. So if you have not yet applied, this is your last chance to submit your application. So not re share le baswaji. Apply. You know, it's very sad when you see a kid making up and downs anyaka admission ka January. So man, it's a lot of work. So all you can do is to make sure that you do things in time, and you are allowed to use a grade 11 results when you apply. Yes.
1: Yeah, that's a good thing. I mean, how like at 12 somewhere there.
0: Yes.
1: Midnight.
0: Yes. Right. So I wanted to find out about Twale. I know the 1 inch of October came out of Twale. Unfortunately. So, yes, we're moving right along, checking out the business corner for the morning. So, yes, it's very sad to report on this, by the way, but I have to. So, job losses deepen as 95,000 jobs have vanished in a year. South Africa has continued to bleed jobs, with the formal non-agricultural sector shedding 14,000 jobs in the second quarter of 2026. According to newly released figures by Statistics South Africa, on Tuesday, the decline pushed total formal sector employment down from 10.439 million jobs in March to 10.425 million in June. So the latest figures add to a difficult year for employment, with the sector losing 95,000 jobs between June 2025 and June 2026. So the manufacturing industry experienced the largest employment decline, that is minus 20,000 jobs in the quarter, with additional losses reported in business services, that is minus 13,000 there, trade and 8,000, and transport amounts to 5,000. So community services reported the strongest employment growth, that is 29,000 jobs, while electricity, mining and construction industries each posted modest gains of 1,000 jobs, the agency said. Community services recorded the strongest employment growth, adding 29,000 jobs. Electricity and mining and also construction each added 1,000 jobs. All right. Only a few sectors that have really added to the employment.
1: And then
0: other sectors, it's very bad. Things are looking really bad, you know. So, but anyway, you can imagine, I mean, the community.

0: assistant and things like that. EPWP.
1: And
0: the contracts are really 3 months, 6 months. You know.
1: Can't really say you have a job.
0: I mean, it's not sustainable, really.
1: Looking at other business corner news, SA Tourism tale of two markets. Regional visitors surge as overseas arrivals lag. So South Africa welcomed 6.6 million international tourists in the first 7 months of 2026, but a surge in regional visitors is making a slower recovery in overseas markets, with billions of rands in potential tourism spending still at stake. So the BDO South Africa's latest tourism trends report showed that arrivals increased by 12% compared with the same period last year and were 12% above 2019 levels. However, African visitors accounted for 5.2 million arrivals, up 17% against 2019, while overseas arrivals reached 1.37 million, remaining 5% below their pre-pandemic level. So the BDO estimated that the shortfall in overseas arrivals during 2025 alone cost South Africa 6.5 billion rands in foreign direct tourism spending before accounting for the broader economic effect. According to statistics, South Africa's tourism satellite account published in March, the sector directly employed an estimated 953,981 people in 2024, accounting for 5.7% for total employment. So the tourism added 185,158 jobs that year and contributed 361.7 billion rands, or 4.9% to gross domestic product, with a total tourism spending in South Africa reached 779.2 billion rand in 2024, although domestic visitors accounted for 85% of that amount. So spending by international visitors remained below pre-pandemic level at 113.9 billion rands compared with 121.5 billion rands in 2019, according to Statistics South Africa. That is what I have for you, Mr. Mike, on the business corner.
0: It's really unfortunate. It's really unfortunate that the tourism sector is really experiencing this. Because you know, South Africa's tourism industry, it seemed to be experiencing a split recovery, you know, where a massive boom in travelers and, you know, from neighboring, you know, countries, African countries, let me be specific, is hiding a traveling shortfall in high spending tourists, I mean, from overseas. It's a really a problem. If we cannot have like our very own African countries visiting South Africa, then we have a problem. Do you think it has to do with Mawa Hambe?
1: I think that contributed, Mr.
0: Yeah.
1: I don't think the tourists, most of them now feel free to come South Africa.
0: True.
1: Because they know anything can happen, hey?
0: Correct.
1: But you didn't understand the issue of illegal documentation, because we were not saying everyone should leave. However,
0: exactly,
1: we were saying those who are not documented.
0: Yeah, so should leave the country or maybe get their documents in order.
1: Yeah, so
0: simple.
1: I think it's important that we educate those who are not aware, because we are just saying foreigners should leave.
0: The mandate is clear.
1: We export, we import, so that we can grow our economy. So it's quite important.
0: Yeah.
1: I think that's one of the things that affect tourism, Mr. Mike.
0: The mandate is very clear leadership. Yeah, thank you so much for that. Let's conclude looking at how the rand is performing this morning. The rand is trading at 16 rand 40 cents to the dollar, 21 rand 69 cents to the pound, 18 rand 58 cents to the euro, and 11 rand 43 cents to the Australian dollar. That is where we leave it for today on our Business Corner. Catch this segment again tomorrow on a Thursday.

0: good morning.
1: When days are dark, friends are bright. 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

0: You are still tuned into the Early Riser Show on Radio TEF 103.8 FM, the station that listens to the people. Osanali and Asesi Sonti Sontaga, your host for The Vibes, keeping it glowing and flowing. If I like a sipilikili tiki nali and I miss the mic behind the mic. Koshe wikwang ifa it's by Mina Nawe Barry Sunshine. Ke tsapa gore awa o ipsina ka yona ka nete nako gafa ke nako ile gore lisiba, yeah, the boss of the news atla re fetjona awa re go gore na o re tshwaretse tedife.
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2: These are your top stories at 7 o'clock. Westenberg police probe murder of unidentified man, and SALGA welcomes cabinet approval of reviewed white paper. Thank you, Swanti, and good morning. Police in Westenberg have launched a murder investigation following the fatal shooting of an unidentified man outside a parcel shop at Bergneck near Polokwane on Monday evening. The victim, who had reportedly just bought items from the shop, was found with gunshot wounds to the upper body. Police say the identity of the deceased and the motive of the attack remains unknown and investigations are continuing. Limpopo Police spokesperson Colonel Malisele Dwaba has more.
3: After moments, the shopkeeper allegedly heard gunshots and subsequently discovered the victim lying motionless outside the shop. The identity of the deceased has not yet been established and the motive for the murder is currently unknown. Anyone with information about the incident or the identity of the deceased or suspects is urged to contact investigating officer Constable Talishani Mbelengwa on the number 0825657476 or Crime Stop number 0860101 or may share information on MySubs app.
2: The South African Local Government Association, SALGA for short, has welcomed Cabinet's approval for the reviewed white paper on local government, saying it will help strengthen municipalities. SALGA says the framework focuses on professionalizing municipal administration, improving accountability, governance, and financial sustainability, while recognizing the different needs of municipalities. The association says the white paper provides a reform framework for the incoming municipal councils after the 2026 local government election. SALGA's Motalatale Mudiba elaborates.
4: And as an association of local government in the Republic, we have been arguing that the 1998 white paper is not, it has a gaps, and those gaps need to be dealt with. And I think in this case, I must thank the minister, former minister, Dr. Nkosazana Dlamini Zuma, and of course, Zweline Mkhize at some point played a particular critical role with regard to the white paper.
2: Furthermore, the Limpopo provincial government has welcomed improved audit outcomes for the 2025-26 financial year, with the province recording an increase in clean audits from 6 to 7. Auditor General Tsekani Maluleke said the results show progress in financial management, while urging the province to maintain discipline and prevent a reversal in gains made on irregular and unauthorized expenditure. Premier Dr. Popira Matuba says the government will protect the improvements, address areas of concerns, and strengthen accountability with the ultimate goal of improving service delivery to residents. Premier spokesperson Tilivali Mwava elaborates.
5: Well, the Limpopo provincial government has welcomed the presentation of the Auditor General's 2025-2026 PFMA audit report, describing the findings as a positive step forward and a stronger platform for continued improvement in provincial administration. So Premier Dr. Popi Ramatuba has expressed her appreciation to Auditor General Ms. Sakani Maruleke and her team for engaging with provincial role players and recognizing the work underway to strengthen accountability and audit performance.
2: And lastly, President Cyril Ramaphosa has announced measures to strengthen the fight against gender-based violence and femicide in South Africa. He directed police and justice authorities to review unresolved GBV cases and address forensic backlogs, while municipalities must conduct safety audits to identify dangerous areas. Ramaphosa also called on men to take greater responsibility in confronting violence against women and children. Ramaphosa elaborates.
6: I'm therefore announcing four immediate measures. First, I've directed the Minister of Police and the Minister of Justice and Constitutional Development, working with the South African Police Service and with due regard to prosecutorial independence, the National Prosecuting Authority, to undertake a national case recovery operation focused on unresolved murders, attempted murders, rapes, and serious sexual offenses involving women and children.
2: Now, recapping on your top stories for this hour, Western Berg police probe murder of unidentified men. That is all from the English Desk for this hour. Catch your next Sepedi bulletins at 8 o'clock with Wotlali. For Radio Tef News, I am Mokhetle Lisiba.
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7: Thank you. We'll see you Lisiba Mokhetle for the news at 7. Coming up in your sports update, Bafana, Arteta calls for Egyptian support against Eritrea. Man City found a guilt of financial misconduct. And the Lions must improve for a tough United Rugby Championship rumble. These and other sports making headlines at 7:30.
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0: This one is a song by Oskido, Yemen, I'm a Groot Man. And before that, Malums on Decks, Section 5, Buddha Saj came through with Umaga Girl, Radio TEF 103.8 from the station that listens to the people. These two songs took us to the very second edition of the week, of course, very second hour. In that regard, sorry, I'm about how many can. Oh, let's bring a cow, kill the Siba Mohel. A card, it's a bit of a bush, pa, let's face what let's bring a cow card in Sakholijani Papadi, Sona Sabu Pebo says. So, what is making headlines this morning is none other than the president of South Africa, the number one citizen of this country, that is Mr. Cyril Ramaphosa. President Cyril Ramaphosa has called for stronger action to prevent GBV and femicide, saying communities and government must work together to prevent violence before it starts. So during his national address yesterday, the president said every municipality must conduct a women's safety audits to identify dangerous areas. He also called for coordinated legislation to address alcohol-related violence and quarterly consolidated progress reports on efforts to combat GBVF. So the president said the schools and universities have a role to play in shaping what boys and young men learn about relationships and respect. He also urged men to speak about, to speak out against the violence, saying women should not have to reorganize their lives because of male violence there. Yeah. This one took my attention. So when the president said South African women shouldn't actually have to reorganize their lives due to the threat of male violence, as he condemned GBV and femicide and announced agent interventions. So he emphasized that GBVF doesn't begin with violence, rape or murder. It begins in attitudes that regard women as inferior. So it begins with the belief that a man has the right to control a woman. It begins when jealousy is mistaken for love, when control is mistaken for protection, and coercion is mistaken for affection. That is what the president said. So it begins when a man believes that because he provides financially for a woman, he owns her. It begins when a man believes that, because he is powerful, wealthy, and influential, he is entitled to a woman's attention or affection. It begins when a man refuses to accept the word no. That is, I'm quoting the president there.
1: It means it begins when a man wants to be dominant, in other words. The common relationship between them, especially if it's a romantic one.
0: Yeah.
1: So it means utaba lebeleti mola utaba nyaka gore musadi wa gagabe ka fasi submissive.
0: Yeah.
1: Bola wa gore abu normal nyana so, you know.
0: Yeah, it becomes a problem when it gets out of order.
1: Mm-hmm.
0: You know. So but because we know the setup in the house. Yes, so when it begins to get out of the point, out of control rather, so that's where the problem begins. And women should report these things. And one other thing is that women are silent and they are protecting these people. A lot of women are really protecting this. It is a sad story where I saw a mother and a daughter and a stepdad. The stepdaughter is actually telling the mother that, the stepfather is abusing me sexually, and the mother didn't believe what the daughter said, and she ended up choosing the stepdaughter over a daughter.
1: The stepfather over the daughter.
0: Yeah, the mother chose the stepfather over the daughter, saying that she's lying and she's trying to come between them and stuff like that. So it's like, hey, what is happening? So these are some of the things that are hidden in households and families that they don't get to see the light of the day because they're not really reported.
1: That's why sometimes it feel like education is very much important, because it becomes hard for any man to treat a lady who is educated in that manner, because they know their right, they know the law,
0: the independency as well.
1: True, Mr. Mike. Ga re lebella ka fa tsheringwe tse ile goreng ke di radi news headlines this morning. Cabinet warns El Nino could deepen water and food security pressures. Cabinet is preparing for the possible impact of an El Nino event in 2026-2027, warning of pressure on water security, agriculture, drought preparedness, and food supply. Yeah. So the cabinet discussed a report on the potential weather event and measures to mitigate its effect, particularly in areas where water resources and municipal water security are already under pressure. Speaking on Tuesday's post-cabinet media briefing, Minister in the Presidency Kumbuzo Ntshavheni said the effect could extend beyond water security and have a wider impact on South Africa. So the impact will go beyond water security. It will affect every South African in all forms and in all fronts, Ntshavheni said. Yeah.
0: Right.
1: El Nino, Mr. Mike. It's like a matter, and it will affect food security, meaning
0: you can definitely see the impact already, you know. So, yeah. Because Jolly Caribbean, it's like a pula, it's like a moya. O monchi good.
1: Yeah, motoka se khona go dikta weather. Jiki furu go mesong mo ga re go na le moyo o monchinchi.
0: Yeah.
1: Ga bia lo ka re pulanya kona e fela le tjetjile nya kotjwa. Yo.
0: Very confusing. Very confusing. But anyway, before we conclude the news making headlines, if o dula ka fa le sekgope, but ba sekgope. The resident of Sekgope are therefore advised that officials, you know, from the Department of Home Affairs will be at the Sekgope Vyatlali Tribal Center today to distribute smart ID cards to residents. If you do like a fellow Sekgope, and of course you have applied for smart ID cards, and also if you want to, you know, wish to apply for a new smart ID card, you are also allowed there. Kafale Sekgope Vyatlali Tribal Center today. So residents are therefore encouraged to make use of the service and bring the necessary documents required for their applications. So yeah, hujual tabadi juale ke ka mogore felle jang the news making headlines for Radio TFM 103.8 from the Early Risers Show. 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
1: Arona Nitiago Fita Yewe, always the station that listens to the people. Remember that we're keeping you entertained, informed, as well as educated. Yeah, no, nako ke siripagare go tswa go yona iriela ya bushupa ya rena le emitsotsunyana re le gona ka fa nna le Mr Mike ntle le go senyetsa nako mothieletsi botlhale gona ka fa go fa tsona dinthlagolo tsa ditaba
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20: Ke le boga sondi le Mr Mike motheletsi wa Radio 10 Madumisha Thobe. 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
21: In your sports update, this hour we start off with football news. Bafanafana will be looking to follow up their Saturday's victory over Guinea with another 3-point win. They take on Eritrea on Wednesday in a 2027 African Cup of Nations, a Group D qualifier at the At-Salam Stadium in Cairo. Vito Musimane's side have to be favourites to beat the Group D underdogs, even if the Red Sea Camels did manage a creditable 1-1 draw with Kenya in their opening qualifier in Nairobi. And meanwhile, Manchester City arranged a sham contract with a number of commercial partners as part of a scheme to disguise a secret funding of more than £830 million in the Premier League. The league confirmed that City have been found guilty of all charges related to the breaches of the Premier Soccer League financial rule between the 2009-2010 season and the 2017-18 season. An independent commission found that during that time period, the club arranged a sham contract as well as relying on a sham agreement to artificially inflate the club's revenues and reduce its cost. There's more.
22: Share some information related to the ongoing disciplinary process between Manchester City and the Premier League. A document has been made public with an opinion of the Premier League Commission that is negative to our interest. I want to explain exactly what this is, the next steps, and how are we going to continue to defend the club and finally be vindicated in this process. This has gone for so long that it's important to remind ourselves that the whole Premier League case against us is based on a single false accusation, that the owner's personal money was somehow and secretly put into the club via some sponsors.
21: Concluding with your rugby, the Lions need to put in an improvement performance from their one they produced in their opening United Rugby Championship win over Leinster when they welcome Osprey to Ellis Park for the second clash of the season on Saturday. The Lions against Osprey are arguably the most competitive game fought out between the United Rugby Championship teams over the last 5 years, with neither able to spread rather separate after 7 encounters, 5 in the URC and 2 in the Challenge Cup. Both have picked up 2 home wins and 1 away win each from the 6 of those games, while the 7th, which was played in January this year and the previous season, saw the teams battle out all 24 draws in Sweden. And that is all from your sporting desk. For now, catch more of your sports at 8.
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0: Aga ke koshaye bose a by AV Rain Candy ba re bao ke a tsapa gore motheletsi wa the early risers show wa Whipsine ka yona. 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So we are having a conversation with Attorney Makamu about legal steps that a person should take before renting a room and actions they can pursue if evicted unlawfully. 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Good morning Attorney Makamu, good morning.
1: Good morning, how are you?
0: I'm very well, and you?
1: I'm fine, and good morning to your listeners as well.
0: Okay, wa re a leboga. Let's get right to it. So what are the key legal steps a person should follow before renting a room to ensure the agreement is valid and binding?
1: Okay, first of all, if someone is thinking of renting a property or maybe renting a room, I get it's either you're renting a room for your residential or renting a property maybe for your business. The first thing is that you and the landlord must enter into a lease agreement, and then that lease agreement must stipulate when, who is the lessee and who is the leaser, and then when is, what is the rental amount, what is the deposit that is required, and when is the payment date, the duration of the lease, and then the notice requirements and any maintenance responsibilities. Because we find that a lot of people get desperate to find a room, to find an office space, but they forget or there must be a legal document that is going to govern that relationship. Because entering into a lease agreement is a relationship. Mm-hmm. And also saying someone's property is a relationship, because let's say now you rent a room and maybe that room in a lay the defects inside, but because you were desperate, you were unaware of those defects. Maybe one, maybe the walls are not well painted, some are cracked, maybe the sewage is not properly functioning. And then upon you wanting to exit that room, the landlord says, the toilet, so you must incur cost to have a maintenance person come and pay that. And then 1 hour, but there's no proof for that. So another step that our listeners can take, once you occupy a space, you need to also take photographs of that space to make sure at the time we utonyaka your deposit, then you want your landlord, this is how I found the place and this is how I'm living it.
0: Oh.
2: Beautiful. Thank you so much. So what rights does a tenant have under South African law when renting a room, especially regarding privacy and the fair treatment?
1: Okay, first of all, according to our constitution, everyone has a right to housing, right?
2: Yes.
1: So right now, if I'm a tenant and I'm renting your place, I get that this agreement will stipulate all the necessary steps in terms of the maintenance. You find or maybe you're renting a room more careful. And then anytime landlord if I had that lease agreement, it stipulates the landlord can only come in my room if necessary in terms of inspection, maintenance, and also the landlord must notify me for today maintenance, either for electricity or for plumbing. Keep it away so that if I have valuables in my room, keep it away. Let's say maybe it's a student, and that student maybe has the housekeeping very well. Imagine if someone is invading your privacy. Maybe I want to lamize out, maybe I want to go bafu, maybe I want to alola. so that it can really affect someone's confidence or shit. Just say shit on air.
0: Yeah.
1: To say no, the landlord would say me in my room with other people and baba na boshai di baga. So also in terms of issue of privacy, it about the landlord sometimes baba too comfortable, especially with. See this in rural areas.
2: Yeah.
1: You find what ke rent le go di back room. Must then shule in the morning a shompi our privacy wa re kokotela go tlhomong re tsona wa tsena. But in the urban areas it's more less that we see of landlords interfering with the privacy of the tenants.
2: Mm.
0: Yeah, awadi akwagala. So if someone is evicted without proper notice or a court order, what immediate steps should they take to protect themselves legally?
1: Okay. First of all, according to Section 26, Subsection 3 of the Constitution, no one can be evicted in their home without a proper court order. So a landlord cannot evict anyone without a proper court order. So that is also supported by the prevention of illegal eviction from any unlawful occupation of the, and also the Unlawful Occupation of Land Act 19 of 1998, right? So if now you find yourself, or maybe you're late with your rental payment, now I would advise, or at least the tenants, they must notify the landlord to say, look, I'm falling short in terms of my finances, I'm going to be late in my payments. But if you've communicated such and the landlord just decides to take the law on their hands and say, no, this one pitomo evicta, either by way of locking the pakotarao in the room and changing the locks, that is not legal. The landlord must approach the court and seek a court order to say so-and-so has fallen short in their payment of the rental. Here's our lease agreement. Therefore, they require our remo evict legally so.
2: Yeah.
1: And then if a tenant finds themselves or no, the landlord has locked, they must immediately seek legal assistance, right? Either contact Madame MF attorneys or contact any attorney of their choice and then consult. And then also, they must also keep evidence of that written lease agreement, the proof of payment, the deposit, or any form of evidence that they can show to the attorney to say, I've been paying, I've communicated, I'm going to be late on my rent, so the landlord has decided to evict me illegally or change the lock. But they must seek immediate legal assistance from an attorney, and then we can take it forth to start then communicating with the landlord. And also, if the landlord indeed evicted illegally, so either you can decide or you want the restoration of that property to continue staying there, or maybe you can seek compensation. Because remember, once you start seeking legal assistance, means you're incurring the cost.
2: Right, it makes sense. So what rules apply to rental increases for a room, and how can tenants challenge unfair or excessive hikes? Hey.
1: Well, according to the Rental Housing Act, obviously there and there must always be increases. But those increases must be must not go above the threshold, right? So if now a tenant rent a room or a property, you know, the landlord must agree on the on

0: out of nowhere. And then out of nowhere, I mean, like, you cannot just increase rental without a year lapsing. At
1: yes.
0: least after a year.
1: Yes.
0: You need to maybe increase a certain percentage. And also, in that increment, you need to communicate with the tenant prior to that. Because if now you just come, you give me the bill, I'm not aware of the rental has went up to 400 rand. Like, you need to notify the tenant to say that there's going to be an increase of 400 rand. And then if the tenant, well, one or no, this rental, they can then have a choice to say, no, I'm putting my notice to move out because that rental amount I can't afford. So landlords cannot just do increment out of nowhere just because of maybe they have financial issues.
1: Oh, yeah.
0: They need to communicate, and at least a year must lapse, and it must be stipulated in the lease agreement that after every year when we renew our contract, we're going to increase with 0.5% our rental, so and so.
2: I'm learning. Hey?
1: Just a follow-up question on that. While you are at it, you spoke about lease agreement. What is the importance of signing, you know, a lease agreement, especially, you know, as a tenant?
0: Signing a lease agreement is very much important because I get it's the legal document that is going to govern your relationship with the landlord.
1: Yes, yes.
0: It will guide. Because some of our lease agreement, some of the deposit amount or give a guy, because I'm my deposit back, I get there, my notice, and then who is responsible for this? For like it was the conflict or no, we're not real estate, not real estate.
1: Oh yes.
0: So
1: oh, yes.
0: Sometimes even if the landlord and the tenant don't have a written lease agreement, that form of communication via WhatsApp, email can also be used. And the mere fact that a tenant does not have a lease agreement with the landlord doesn't mean that their agreement, which is verbal, is not binding. It's binding on them, and it's still the landlord's responsibility and the tenant's responsibility to maintain a good and healthy relationship.
1: Beautiful.
0: So, but
1: beautiful.
0: It is important to have a lease agreement. Correct. Today, just say lease agreement. And sometimes, just to make things easy for yourself, if you're leasing a room motel and you know, or I'm not saying what I'm saying, I'm the computer, which is it's high, but that disagreement would be facilitated, and then it's ticking all the necessary boxes still in account. It's ticking a couple in our list, a couple, a couple, a couple, and then it's signing. Because sometimes we wait for the landlord, and more are not tenants really well knowledgeable about such things. And then there's nothing wrong with you as a tenant proposing, or no, here is a lease.
1: Okay.
0: Have your attorney look at it, or have whoever help you look at it, and then let's sign it and have it binding on us.
1: Fair enough.
2: So can an eviction, whether legal or illegal, affect a tenant's credit record or future ability to rent housing?
0: Can you just come again?
2: Can an eviction, whether legal or illegal, affect a tenant's credit record or future ability to rent housing?
0: No. An eviction does not tamper with anyone's credit record.
2: Okay.
0: It's not like when maybe you are not paying your creditors, and then your creditors have a court order against you on a default status.
1: Okay. Awa no di akwagala no di akwagala e batho ba no tsena ba dula ba ja khotse ba gorona le dilitsi o na le ngi wa tsiba ki ba mathata mo la landlord u dira tsha dira tshe ke moka you don't even know the direction in which you're taking at the end of the day. But anyway, thank you so much for having this conversation with us, and of course dissecting on the importance of you know, steps to take when you rent a room. Re leboga ba ka fa le makamo MF attorney, sir, le bogame na gane re le khwetsa kae na re nyaka di legal advices.
0: Then re nyaka, you can just call us on our number phone, which is 066-206-3375. It's 066-206-3375. It's for calls and also WhatsApp, and also on our social platforms. Rona mo Facebook, it's Makamu MF Attorneys, and then also on TikTok, we are there, it's Makamu MF Attorneys, and the Instagram.

0: Honor, and also your LinkedIn. And even if you just search us on Google, you'll just see Makamu MF Attorneys.
1: All right. No, thank you so much for talking to us. Have a lovely Wednesday.
0: No, thank you so much. Have a lovely morning yourself.
1: Thank you. Bye.
0: Bye. Thank you so much.
1: Ria leboga ka tsena sobe go se di kwagetse ya na di kwagetse di kwagetse tabatse tsa utswa ka fale Makamu MF Attorneys, that was Fortunate Makamu there, an attorney taking us through legal steps a person should take before renting a room, and the actions they can pursue if evicted unlawfully there. Coming up next, we hit to the roads with Mr. Hendrik Bogaja ba tlo boja gore na le sepela joang tsa mebileng tsa ching la le gone. Good morning.
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8: 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Onaliana sesisonti le Mr. Mike behind the mic. 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
11: Women should not have to live in fear because government has failed to repair a light, clear a public space, process evidence, or enforce a law. Every sphere of government must understand that the safety of women is part of our responsibility, our constitutional obligation to jointly secure the well-being of all South Africans.
10: Go le bialo magahlo wa Forum for South Africa ore o amagala dipego tsa gore le kala la botshotsi ba botsetshaba le tle go tswela pele ka go segisha tona ka kantorong ya moporesidente Khumbuso 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
13: A huge thank you to Butale for the news at 8 coming up in your sports update. Tebogo Mokoena and Aubrey Modiba ruled out of Bafana Fana's irritation. Eritrea clash. FIFA has accused the European football's governing body UEFA of misinformation campaign in its bid to access a document related to Gianni Infantino. And the Lions must improve for a tough URC rumble against Pinerial rivals Osprey. These and other sports making headlines at 8:30.
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0: It is the music of Kopoi Zuka. This one is called Impumelelo. Radio TF 103.8 from the station that listens to the people. We got into the last part of the show. You know how it is. 10 minutes after 8. Thank you, Butlali, for the news at 8. And thank you, Sfiso, for the sports headlines. Catch more of your sports at exactly 8:30 right there. Still tuned into the Early Risers show, the Thursday edition of the week, the Wednesday edition, rather, of the week. It is the 30th of September 2026. But anyway, it is a reality that has gripped our nation. You know, every single quarter when the status say, you know, labor figures come out, we look at the numbers with a sense of collective shock. But beyond the percentages, what happens to the real dreams deferred? So right now, South Africa's expanded youth unemployment rate sits at a staggering 56.3%. Even more concerning is the, you know, phenomenon of diploma disease, where qualified graduates are staying in academia longer, you know, pursuing their honors, master's degrees, simply to delay the harsh reality that is out there in the job market. From the structural mismatch between tertiary qualifications and actual marketplace needs, you know, to the catch 22 of no experience, no job. Breaking into today's competitive job market has never been so difficult, has never been more difficult, rather. So how do actually young job seekers cross this massive gap? How do they transition from learning to earning? To help us dissect these hurdles and find practical structural solutions, we are joined in the studio by Mr. Pete Mohali, the founder of Bridgepoint Development Partners. He's a renowned career development expert and, of course, a passionate advocate for workplace readiness and youth employability. Mr. Pete, welcome to the show. We know when we have you, someone is about to get a job.
1: Thank you so much, Mr. Mike. That is high praise.
0: Someone is about to be happy that I got that email I've been expecting. I got a job, yeah, and things like that. But anyway, thank you so much for making the time. How are you surviving this weather, man?
1: Well, the cold is my favorite weather.
0: Oh, yeah.
1: Because I sweat too much.
0: Okay.
1: So,
0: all right.
1: In the summers, I struggle.
0: Oh, yeah. I can only imagine, man.
1: I struggle to sleep. I struggle to just get anywhere because my shed at the back is always soaked.
0: Yeah.
1: So,
0: yeah,
1: in the cold weather, that's where I'm like, yeah.
0: Beautiful.
1: This is good weather.
0: Beautiful. Beautiful. Thank you so much. Thank you so much for that. Yeah. Let's kick off our conversation by, you know, talking about, you know, when hundreds of identical CVs land on a hiring manager's desk, what makes an applicant sticky? What should a graduate be doing differently to get noticed?
1: Absolutely. And you know, Mr. Mike, that is basically one of the biggest challenges and the reason why we see our young people, graduates, are not obviously being employed.
0: Yeah.
1: It's because, you know, one position will be competed by over 100 people.
0: Yes.
1: All right?
0: Yes.
1: So what we can do as graduates, instead of obviously just keeping on applying, just applying,
0: mm-hmm,
1: we could obviously do what we call, you know, the cold outreach.
0: Okay.
1: I've always been speaking about LinkedIn,
0: mm-hmm,
1: as to, you know, how is it important that one gets, you know, on that platform, because it is a network hub for all these professionals.
0: Sure.
1: So you can do those in order to be recognized,
0: yeah,
1: by various employers, because employers and recruiters do use the platform.
0: Oh yeah.
1: You know,
0: oh, yes,
1: when they do recruit.
0: Oh yes.
1: And then also we need to also try and be very careful of skills decay. You know, I know our young people have graduated,
0: mm-hmm,
1: and they since have just been applying.
0: Yes.
1: But what they are missing is before the next break,
0: mm-hmm,
1: that skill has decayed. So how do you keep yourself, you know, as you say, desirable?
0: Yes.
1: So you can do the skills programs. We have online courses. Don't take those lightly.
0: Mm.
1: As you are waiting for your next break, be upskilling. Stay on this online courses and share those certifications that you do. We have platforms like your Allison.
0: Mm-hmm.
1: It's a free online course. It's not useless. I can promise you.
0: Yeah.
1: It will keep you sharp. You know, I've got a very interesting story to share with my daughter.
0: Sure.
1: She graduated, right, in July.
0: Mm-hmm.
1: And she was saying to me, Daddy, you know what I'm going to do? Because this is a saturated market. She's in one of those courses, right?
0: Yeah.
1: The market is quite saturated. She said, I'm going to register my honors. As I am looking for employment, I'm going to be pursuing that.
0: Beautiful.
1: So if maybe you have not been accepted, or you do not have the funds, or you can't be funded for that, leverage on those online free courses.
0: Oh yeah, beautiful, beautiful. Wow. Thank you.
2: While we're still on skills, many employers highlight a skills gap among young job seekers. So from your perspective, what skills are most lacking, and how can graduates bridge this gap?
1: Of course. So apart from obviously your content, right, what you pursued in terms of your studies, the most skills that are missing, it's your soft skills. All right. Because a lot of people just think, because I'm qualified in this regard, I'm skilled enough to just get into the job market.
0: Yeah.
1: But
0: yeah,
1: there's a way that you need to conduct yourself. And as we always go back to, I will reiterate on it, the social media presence. It's important. You need to establish a personal brand, so that it positions you to be job ready.
0: Oh, yes.
1: As opposed to, I've applied, am I getting a response? Be ready for that opportunity that you are applying for. And then another thing also that will help them bridge the gaps is, you know, there's like in courses like law, there's part of the law society. So as a graduate, get into those graduate programs.
0: Okay.
1: So that you keep the literature, you keep the network fresh as well. And as well as I did highlight, it helps with that skills decay. That you don't fall, you know, victim of saying, I've graduated 3 years ago and I since have not gotten a job. So it helps you with that.
0: Oh, beautiful.
1: It bridges that gap quite swiftly.
0: Beautiful. So what barriers do young professionals face in building meaningful connection?
1: Yes. So I know the AI is here. We need to accept.
0: It's here to stay, man.
1: Yeah. Last time I was speaking to the students at UJ and the HOD in humanities. And humanities is one of the faculties that is quite, you know, the degree supply, it's quite a lot, right? There's an oversupply in degrees in that field. So, but what he said is like, as much as AI is here, yes, let's accept it, but let it be used to make your work more effective instead of replacing you.
0: Sure.
1: So you need to develop a AI-proof skill set as an individual. So you are a graduate, yes. What is it that you can do over and above AI? You cannot say now AI has taken over, we're not going to get the jobs. I know there's some admin positions as well that obviously get scaled down because of automation and AI, but as an individual, you need to, it doesn't have a human heart. And that is one of the biggest thing that you know, you can obviously leverage on as an individual. You know, become solution driven, as opposed to just identifying issues in a workplace. Yeah, there's a problem here, there's a problem there. What is it that you are actively doing yourself in order to resolve those issues? That's what the businesses are looking for.
0: Oh, yes.
1: And that's what's going to make you stand out.
0: Sure.
2: So graduates often encounter the paradox of needing experience to get a job, but needing a job to gain experience. So how can they overcome this?
1: So it's what Mr. Mike said is a catch-22, right?
0: Yeah.
1: And the reality is, on our desks, we advertise. I'm sure you've seen Mr. Mike with the post that I advertised.
0: Sure.
1: Then just say 1 to 3 years, mostly for junior positions in terms of graduate programs. So in order for you to obviously bypass that experience paradox, what you can do, take full advantage of these learnerships.
0: Okay.
1: Volunteer. You know, something that, you know, today I'm going to speak about my daughter a lot because this speaks a lot to her.
0: Sure.
1: So what she also does is the tutoring programs that are there, the mentorship programs that are there. I can promise you, through your years of studies, you are gaining experience.
0: Yes.
1: It is just in you how you position yourself in terms of how you outline it on your CV. And that's where we talk of, you know, you need to improve your CV writing.
0: Yeah.
1: Because you need to show that you have experience as you have been studying. You were doing some assignments. There was a group assignment that you completed with maybe 4 people. In this assignment, you were playing this particular role. And then you had to present in front of the whole lecture. You know, there was a Q&A in which you had to defend your findings, your research. That is experience. That speaks to you about communication. To say, oh, this person is a good communicator. They have experience as they've been speaking in front of their lecture. Maybe the class had 70 students.
0: Yes.
1: And you were standing before them to defend your findings. That is experience. So our people need to be able to identify that and really expose that on their CVs.
0: Beautiful, beautiful. Radio Tefano 3.0 from the station that listens to the people, still where you at. And we are in conversation with Mr. Pete Mogale, the founder of Bridgepoint Development Partners. We are talking about hurdles faced by graduates and young job seekers trying to break into the competitive market in that regard. So, Mr. Pete, are universities and colleges genuinely preparing students for the actual demands of the workplace, or is there a widening gap between a degree and employability?
1: Yeah, well, I would say they are in terms of knowledge, right?
0: Mm.
1: And information.
0: Mm. Mm.
1: But obviously it is up to the individual, honestly, to go an extra mile.
0: Sure. I believe in that.
1: I always say you need to be prepared to work more than you are being paid, than to expect to be paid more than you are actually working.
0: Sure.
1: So it is the same even in studies, when you are undergoing your graduate programs.
0: Mm.
1: To understand that, yes, I'm being equipped with the knowledge and information.
0: Mm.
1: You know, it's certainly, Mr. Mike and Sondi, that, you know, majority of the graduates, you sit with them. I've actually conducted this small research.
0: Sure.
1: Where I'm trying to find out in terms of content what you have studied.
0: Mm-hmm.
1: And people don't even know, don't even remember some words.
0: Oh, like, yeah.
1: Yeah, I think, yeah, that lecturer was the thing is, like, what?
0: So it's very saddening.
1: You just, for the entire 3-4 years, and this is your response.
0: You cannot explain your field of study.
1: You get what I'm saying?
0: Oh,
1: so I would say universities, yes, are preparing our young people. Mm. Our young people are just missing the point. And I think it also comes to the why you have chosen what the degree that you have chosen, or the qualification that you have
0: chosen. Sure, sure.
1: What is it about it that you liked?
0: Mm.
1: Where have you seen the gaps in terms of society? Because remember, before you go to study, you must identify problems.
0: Yes.
1: It's unlike when we were studying to say, I just want to be a doctor because there's money there.
0: Mm-hmm. Mm-hmm.
1: Nowadays, information is out there. People are doing things that are passionate about. We see this content creation. There's a lot of, you know, all these vibrant courses that are upcoming.
0: Yeah.
1: Or rather careers.
0: Yeah.
1: So when you to pick a qualification, why that qualification?
0: Mm.
1: That's what should speak to you, because we ultimately need to do what we love so that we succeed in our ventures.
0: Oh yeah. So Bridgepoint Development Partners, you know, from your vantage point as a Bridgepoint Development Partners, I found, how tough is it really for a graduate to break into today's job market compared to 5 years or 10 years ago?
1: Right. So it is because nowadays, as Sundi has asked, we need a lot of those, you know, soft skills, you know, from young people in order to make it. We need that professionalism from our young people to obviously get into the job market.
0: Yeah.
1: And that's mostly what we are lacking today. And I mean, I understand this freedom of speech, you know, young people nowadays are well outspoken.
0: Yeah.
1: But you need to be careful not to shoot yourself in the foot with the arrogance, thinking that you're obviously saying the right things to us as recruiters or as, you know, employers when we invite you for interviews.
0: Yeah.
1: Or we are asking you about your background.
0: Mm.
1: You know, tell us a little bit about yourself. Or we are checking your social media platforms and we just see, you know, Sundis out there, man, on all these weekends. It really worries us because maybe you're not going to make it to work on Monday.
0: Yeah.
1: You know?
0: Yeah.
1: So I think our young people need to understand that, yes, we're saying you need to live your life. We're not saying don't live your life.
0: Yeah.
1: We're not saying entertainment isn't necessary.
0: Mm-hmm.
1: Please. But as you do that responsibly and be as impartial as possible in what you're posting out there, because you don't know, you know, who's going to be your next hire.
0: Sure, sure.
1: Just now you're bashing a brand and it's exactly where your CV lands and they are taking interest in you, but now you've said some horrible
0: beautiful
1: things.
0: Beautiful.
1: So young people need to watch out for that.
0: Hey, yeah, this is true, Sundi, especially in our industry, you know, media and communication. I mean, they do check like your profiles dating back when you first opened you know, a Facebook account for the first. They check all these accounts you have, you think you've abandoned, you're not using them anymore. They check them.
2: I'm shocked. Yeah,
0: so
2: I'm shocked.
0: Sometimes you wonder why are they not calling.
1: Absolutely.
0: Yeah.
2: So what advice would you give to graduates on staying resilient and motivated while facing repeated rejection or setbacks in their job search?
1: Absolutely. So leverage modern media channels.
2: Mm.
1: So as I did say, once again, LinkedIn you know, I'm still sad that, you know, I have people in my, I have a WhatsApp channel.
0: Mm-hmm.
1: There's people in my WhatsApp channel that still have not downloaded
0: LinkedIn. Oh, yeah.
1: They are job seekers.
0: Yeah.
1: People, please, let's look into that.
0: Mm-hmm.
1: All right. I'm not an ambassador for LinkedIn.
0: Sure.
1: But it helps, and I use it. Remember, from a recruitment perspective as well,
0: yeah,
1: we use it.
0: Mm-hmm.
1: If you just go there now, Sondi, you will see how many companies are advertising for job posts.
0: Sure.
1: You see, so you need to leverage on that. And then once again, leverage on the, join the professional associations, please. If you're in the engineering sector, there's ECSA.
0: Mm-hmm.
1: If you are maybe in accounting, the accountant, the SAICA.
0: Yes.
1: So
0: yes.
1: So leverage on those. There's law society for those who are in law.
0: Mm.
1: So that's what you need to leverage on as well. And then you need to utilize those graduate programs as well. You know, like the SAGEA.
0: Mm.
1: So you need to utilize that. That's what's going to keep you motivated, as you're saying, it's on the resilient, so that you don't give up in thinking that the opportunities for you are not available.
0: Mm.
1: So that's what young people need to start doing, because yes, once again I say it is work to find work.
0: Yeah, it is work to find work indeed. And it's very saddening to see young people, I mean, crying about, you know, there's no employment in South Africa and the government is not doing anything, but you are not doing anything,
1: you know,
0: yourself. So yeah man, that is where we speak about you know, skills decayed, you know, what we're now reaching 5 years. Kuri, now you have 5 years experience of not working.
2: Then the, and you are a graduate that I received, meaning I'm not using whatever that they taught me.
0: You see, that's how it is. Mr. Pete, thank you so much. Before we let you go, how do we keep in touch with Bridgepoint Development Partners for advices?
1: Great. So you could obviously email me, pete@bridgepointdp.co.za, or you could follow Pete Morale on the social media platforms, Facebook, Instagram. There's a WhatsApp channel as well on the number 074-278-7969. The number is 074-278-7969.
0: All right. Beautiful. Pete Morale, thank you so much for joining us.
1: Thank you.
0: Really appreciate your insight on this. That is all the time we have for today. A huge thank you, of course, to Pete Morale, founder of Bridgepoint Development Partners, for sharing such valuable insights on navigating the competitive job market and overcoming the hurdles facing our graduates today. If you are a job seeker listening out there, remember that resilience and the strategic networking are your greatest assets.
2: Mm-hmm.
0: It's really... it's really not okay to see young people not working, and of course flocking out of universities and colleges into the societies, and that's how it is, of course. So up next, it's gonna be news headlines with Wahlali and Desfiso will come through to conclude the sports for the morning. Good morning, welcome to the show.
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13: And in your sports update, this hour we start off with football news. Bafana Bafana will be without Tebogo Mokoena. And Aubrey Modiba for Wednesday's 2027 African qualifiers against Eritrea, with coach Peter Msimane confirming that both players are injured. The Mamelodi Sundowns pair have not trained since arriving in Cairo. Debza and Postman started Saturday's 2-1 victory over Guinea in Johannesburg. Modiba had been withdrawn in the second half due to injuries. On the other hand, Mokoena felt discomfort in the closing stage of Guinea's match but stayed on to help Bafana to see out the win. Msimane explained that he had already used up his substitutions. And meanwhile, FIFA has accused the European football's governing body, UEFA, of misinformation campaign in its bid to access documents related to Gianni Infantino's plans to sell off parts of the World Cup. And FIFA's response in a court case in Florida, it was said UEFA attempted to force the World Cup body to hand over the documents is also an attempt to influence the next year's FIFA presidential election. FIFA President Infantino caused the uproar in July with a proposal to create a commercial subsidiary to run its biggest event, such as the World Cup and the Club World Cup. Here's more.
14: FIFA have accused European football chiefs UEFA of harassment against President Gianni Infantino and trying to influence the presidential election by spreading misinformation against him over the World Cup venture. Well, the claims are made in a court filing in Miami by FIFA, which has been obtained by Sky News. It is seeking to block UEFA's request for all the evidence related to the attempt.
13: And as we conclude with your rugby, the Lions need to put in and improve their performance. From their one-day produced in their opening United Rugby Championship win over Leinster when they welcome Osprey to Ellis Park for the second clash of the season on Saturday. The Lions against Osprey has arguably been the most competitive game fought out between the URC teams over the last 5 years, with neither able to separate after 7 encounters, 5 in the URC and 2 in the Challenge Cup. Both teams have picked up 2 home wins and 1 away in each from 6 those games. While the 7th, which was played in January this year and the previous season, saw the teams battle it out at the All 24 draw in Swansea. And that is all from your sporting desk this morning. Catch more of your sports on the Route 3-6. For Radio Tef Sports, I am Sfiso aka Slim, the franchise player, the coolest on the airwaves. 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

0: beautiful sound. 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My Risa Monique Bingham teaming up with a Black Coffee. It's a Jazz World remix. Tuning into the Early Risers Show. My name is Mr. Mike behind the mic, and I'm with Sonti.
1: Yeah,
0: he says Sonti all the way to 9 o'clock. That is pretty much the destination in that regard. So now, if you are a lover of powerful storytelling, rich melodies, and homegrown theatrical excellence, you'll want to clear your schedule for the 2nd and 3rd of October 2026. Coming now straight to the Library Gardens Auditorium in Polokwane is a brand new, highly anticipated musical. It is a moving Limpopo crafted production that dives into the complex layers of family ties, love, identity, and also the heavy price of betrayal. It's titled Innocent and the Twins' Story. Joining us on the line to take us behind the scenes of this incredible piece of art is the mastermind behind the script, a legendary name in South African broadcasting, and a seasoned actor, director, and a phenomenal theater practitioner. Please welcome the one and only Makwela Lekalakala. Thobela Ntate Makwela Lekalakala. Le tswile ga botse.
2: Ah,
0: re atamisha ga ntshi legend re di amogela ka po po po po. Do you appreciate it when people calls you a legend?
2: I'm not really sure a legend ye bona ba e bona jang go ba bareng.
0: Yeah.
2: Ke nnete ke khale re le ka mogare ga field ye ke mokhomongwe. Le ga re sa tlhona bo legend bo se pitjana le go ka no ba o le khale in the field mara o sa ka wa dira se ba go tlhona ba o bitja legend go ba wa ba legend ka ba tla gore you have done so much in the field. So a ke na le bonnete ba gore legend ye bona ba e bolelang ke ya mokhuta mang, mara go na taba re di amogela ka gore a se thogako gore motho ke legend.
0: Ee, nna ke tsebile Sonti di legend a di dumele gore a o ya legend.
1: Ke di dumela Mr. Mike, ke di sign tsa bona ba dumele nne e fela ba ntse tseba.
0: Ka nnete re a leboga. Antroming, for you are a household name across Limpopo and South Africa from your iconic work in radio, drama, production, and also acting to live theater. How does it feel to return to the live stage here at the Library Gardens Auditorium with this brand new production?
2: It really feels good, man. Especially looking or taking into consideration that Umora, Irareno, you are not in Joburg,
0: yes,
2: or any other place like Pretoria, the State Theatre, you know, Umora, you always feel more support. Give another new house, give out more by Tsivani, Baba Tsivani, Baba John Kole Luena, as about why knowing that the first time audiences, you know. So it feels really, really good, especially the little bit of now you're coming back, caring, Kalemano Galili, Kinan or Baba and Chibar and Sibar Lady Actor.
0: Can't it?
2: Really, about what the radio. Now, this time, it's not about acting, it's not about radio, it's about writing and directing. That also feels good.
0: Ah, beautiful. Mm.
1: Wow. So the release highlights ongoing killings of women in South Africa. Why did you feel
2: Sorry, I can't hear you. Akekwe.
1: All right. Ke akogala ga ne bjale.
2: Yes.
1: All right. So I was saying gore the release highlights ongoing killings of women in South Africa. Why did you feel it was urgent to bring this story to the stage now?
2: As we all see on our televisions, the horrible acts, cha di pola oja, ba na ba gavori na di khai cheri chare na bo mare na bo mani bo rakadi. Ki ikwa buro koe logo ringi, uno kwa okataro aswa okar okatia karolo, you could take part.
0: Yes.
2: In saying no to this violence ya basadi le basita na le ba na ba gavori na. You feel gore you owe it to yourself and to your community to say, let me be part of fighting the scourge. Let me be part of fighting this good cause, this good thing.
0: Yeah.
2: So that is why unyaka gore lwena obe, you know, ya party in your way, ye lo gore modimo o file yona. Use your talent if that is what you have to do in order gore le wena, you know, make an effort into the fight.
0: Beautiful, beautiful. Thank you so much for that. I mean, the concept, the significance of the twins here, the concept of identical twins or dual identities often carries massive spiritual and cultural weight in African storytelling. Without giving too much, Tate Makwela, you know, how do the twins in your story test the boundaries of family and loyalty?
2: My twin story, I have fraternal twins.
0: Okay.
2: This story.
0: Yes.
2: And fraternal twins, as we may know, it's not identical twins, Gary. They come from infidelity. Infidelity, insecurity, betrayal, basically.
0: Yeah.
2: Because fraternal twins says to us that there was mistrust, there was unfaithfulness between a man and a husband, and a wife. And then this one, it's something that is so unusual, because in a fraternal twins, you find that it is this one woman who was impregnated by two different men.
0: So
2: that gives me, you know, the twist and turn in the story that I'm telling here. Or what does it bring into the family? It is the differences of the characteristics. How they, as twins, brothers, pretend to love each other or love each other. You know, the division, you know, stuff like that. That's how we bring in the creativity of the fraternal twins into the whole thing. And obviously, you know, even though we know what it is. They must be kept within the boundaries. Out there, we would like to project a very peaceful and perfect life. But as the story unfolds, people tend to realize, Honore, there's no perfection in our family.
1: So the play is said to reflect realities in families, friendships, workplaces, and communities. Which everyday situations do you think audience will most connect with?
2: Do I think audience will do what? Sorry, I didn't hear that.
1: Which everyday situation do you think audience will most connect with?
2: Yes, definitely. Because they will be able to relate to, because kidi loke ba phelang le tjo ba phelang ka gare ga tjona ba phelang ka tjona kidi loke ba di bonang from our TV screens. They hear about these things on the radios. It's like every day, every week, every month, the whole year, it is about the killings of women. And it's not the type of life that I think we people have been destined to live, you know. Ke nana gore modimo ge a be a re tlhola o re tlhotse gore re phele maphelo a mabotse a lerato a lethabo, not the lives of killings and stuff like that. So when you bring something like that mo e le goreng maphelo a gona ba kwa ka gona ba a bona every day, definitely they will relate to that. And you are also at the same time encouraging their participation as a society to say, this is not the kind of life here to young repile.
0: Yeah.
2: Let's do something about it.
0: What lesson are you driving across, you know, through Innocent and the Twins' story?
2: The lessons that we are driving across through this, I think first and foremost, it's about trust. The trust between us, be faithful to each other, because our kids learn from us. If ma kamugai or papa kamugai atorisha ma, that boy who is watching who is listening to the noises that you do in your room, yanali in the opposite room, they stay in his mind. If it's a girl, they stay in her mind because papa, grandma, pila, aruga papa. So those are the lessons that

0: comes back to us. If it's good, our kids will be good parents. So it is one of those lessons. The crisis that we live in. We are saying, you know what, let's clean up ourselves. Let's build a society that is morally and culturally and otherwise
1: when and where will the performance take place, and who is invited? Re ka bona bomang ka fale.
0: Batho ba le reng ba invited, ke le bolela ka eng ba raluki.
2: The audiences who is invited to form part of the, you know.
0: Akere batho ba tshwanang le lena ka ona mogwa ona o re napile ge re bolela mo moyeng ka ona mogono, okay, it means napile re a lemema gore le lena le tlele re bone gore le tle le bolela ka seo le se bonego. And ke nagana gore even your listeners are also listening, and we are saying come, we inviting you listeners, come and watch this story that tells a genuine and real story, story that you would be able to relate with. So remember batho ka moka bao ile gore ba rata go ka ithuta something from the story that we are telling, and ga rena age restrictions, ba bagolo, the youth, it covers every or all ages for that matter. Gona ka mo library gardens ke di 2 le di 3 tsa yona weekend yona ke la botlhano le mokibelo ka 7:30
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0: ketima
2: yes
0: ba ba setšhong bareke, we are encouraging them to get to the online compute ticket or go di-shopong tja di-shoprite kwale and then buy themselves di-ticket tšeuwe.
2: And then for more information, how do we keep in touch?
0: Iriki wona gore nang ka sele fedi nomoro tsa mokgadi. 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Ke yena o ile gore ngi batho ba ka kira more information from her. 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
2: Yes.
0: Nomoro ya gagwe ke 071-444-8982. 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Ke yena a sharing all the information that you may want to ask, whether it's about marketing, goba motho mo le nyaka go ba di-partners tsa rena or in future re be mmogo, any other thing e lekanyakang gore e kwala katswe goba mokgwa mongwe re be mmogo bana ba motho bjale ka ba gotlhele boledišanang le yena Mokgadi.
2: Alright, Ntate Makwela le kwa gaetse re tlhware le bogwa menagane tle. Thank you so much, of course, for contributing to the discussion when it comes to GBV in the country. And through this play, we believe that people will get to learn and awareness will be made. Re le bogwa menagane la tsala ngopotsa motlhaola wa sealemoya ola. Ai, motse. Botse le nabe le swantse ba le interview one na cha jingla le go. Yeah.
0: Allo, wa rena ma je ja rena ile.
2: You did big time. Thank you so much.
0: Thank you so
2: much.
0: Bye.
2: Thank you. Yes, that is how it is. That is how it is. Santi. Yes, yes.
1: Yeah, I really cool. And I'm ready to attend Mr. Mike. Robana play kafale Polokwane kafale.
2: Eh monna. Innocent and the twins are
1: curious.
2: Story.
1: Yeah.

0: it's happening, hey?
1: Our Yeah Library Gardens Auditorium, Gardu 2, Lady 3, of course, from half past 7 in the evening. Just so you go and learn. Right, it's my mom's birthday today.
0: Oh, wow, happy birthday!
1: The old lady's growing today, man. So, yeah, man.
0: Mr. Makeke, you're going to pull her right now.
1: No, I said right now.
0: What happened? Because we're trying to run a show. We're going to happy birthday, Jenny Massive.
1: Hey, what's our king?
0: Mr. Michael, what's our team? Such a beautiful weather, though.
1: Yeah.
0: Nyaka Maguina, Kamasava, Nyaka Paketa Maguina, Mr. Mike.
1: Hey, the cook.
0: Yeah.
1: Uncle, the cook. Yeah, Haga Monko, yeah. Hey, Apples, but for all of our pitch, I was on Lily.
0: I'm not sweet things.
1: Good morning.

0: Ei, ke ikwile mara si ke ikwe gabotse kwa iri iri mafuso ke iri iri bubukai. Eh? 10 randa. All right. Yes. It's limo. This one is called Tlokomela go Radio TFI 103.0 from the station that listens to the people. The Radio Diva joins us. Go botsa gore nna e disepela joang ka fala re tsheng tsheng la lekhone ke la boraro re felle tsa kgwedi ya bogwa ka nete September. The Radio Diva Charmaine re a utamisha lo amogela go the early riser show tule ga botsa misongi a
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1: I will leave Sinekal
0: today. 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Yeah, Tacopacadi 1 October. We are back here again, 6 to 9, the Early Razor Show. We don't play. Man, we are out of here. Thank you so much for making the time. Goodbyes are not easy, but we've got to say that. Goodbye.

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2: We are deeply troubled by the news from Kwankwa, where two young men aged 16 and 19 have been arrested for allegedly raping a 15-year-old girl. We condemn this act in the strongest term. Any violence against women, girls and children is unacceptable. When it happens to a child, it cuts even deeper. We honor the bravery of this young girl who spoke out and thank her parents and subs for acting swiftly.
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3: 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Every sphere of government must understand that the safety of women is part of our responsibility.
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4: 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If fully actioned by various state organs, they'll play a key role in turning the tide against this national tragedy. It is critical that the relevant ministers and management be held accountable for their implementation. Whilst appreciating these progressive commitments by the presidency, we are deeply concerned by the various timeframes, given the urgency of these crises facing the nation.
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8: September is more than just a month on the calendar. It is a celebration of who we are as South Africans. 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Our cultures, languages, traditions, music, food, stories and customs come together to create the beautiful and diverse identity that is uniquely South African. We may come from different backgrounds, speak different languages, and celebrate our traditions in different ways, but together we form one nation, united by our shared South African identity. This Heritage Month, let us celebrate where we come from, who we are, and what makes us unique while embracing the values and experiences that brings us closer together. because our diversity is not something that divides us. It is what makes us stronger. Different cultures, different stories, one South Africa. This Heritage Month, let's celebrate our diversity, honor our heritage, and take pride in what makes us South African. 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

0: Radio Tavana 3.8 FM, the session that listens to the people. 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
5: 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If fully actioned by various state organs, they'll play a key role in turning the tide against this national tragedy. It is critical that the relevant ministers and management be held accountable for their implementation. Whilst appreciating these progressive commitments by the presidency, we are deeply concerned by the various timeframes, given the urgency of these crises facing the nation.
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0: Sei gotogotse ka sibili Mr. Morobe himself uthele je radio tafis e fresh station 103.8 FM ke gotogotse e fresh e re fatta ba jidi botse je di fresh we ke ala rata di tshaba sa ge jar tele je radio tafis twa ga botse
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2: 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And then the other one, the late coming, but a lot, and obviously, I think I have this lot of time. So obviously, I had a lot of hour or 2 hours, and then, Udile.

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1: Na mile ke style se sefe. 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
0: 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So arwena o Theru did not last. So because they believe gore ngi specialize more ka tsona than other styles.
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8: Ke le boga se tlhopha sa lenane ola a re tsusheng motheletse wa Radio TF Madumisha Thobe. 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
9: We would like to confirm that the sale of residential stands for Mosina municipality starts today on Wednesday 30 September 2026. We have a total number of 830 sites that are being sold. Depending on the size, the selling price also depends on our valuation role. The process is taking place today at Mosina Showground from 7 a.m. to 4 p.m.
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1: 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I was also funded ka NYDA. And then le Standard Bank salivan latla nyana masheleni. So that's how I've been standing. And then the challenges kuri, we are in an industry yore. Social media nowadays e jere karolo so we still learn ke sa ruta hore how can I put myself out there it's still a challenge but I'm still learning
0: botsetsa radio tough metsotso ke masompedi senyane re tswela ereng ya bolosometse ira ka gare ga ditaba tša ba dikereng tlhagolo tša ditaba gona sofi motsai gona mo stationeng se sa go theletsa batho re ya go kopana le yena ka tsela e thobe
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1: Thank you, Karabo Asia. Today on the Media Experience, we'll be starting off the show with our special fun holiday, National Women's Day, then Raya Kudu Fun Facts. Then on the second hour, we'll be listening to our lunchtime mix. Then Raya Kudu Chris Kona Motle Vrlbalaka, a Braille translation. Then we'll be having an interview with Taviso Sinatla to talk about the Technology Innovation Agency, an entity of the Department of Science, Technology and Innovation, launching the Toka Biomolecular Repeat Response about biosurveillance program tomorrow Wednesday today Wednesday 30 September 2026 in Mudimulla. Then on the third hour we'll be having an interview with Sitoro Simon Mashia Ngako to talk about the half marathon weekend campaign for Cyclocox Sigil Teratoma. Then we'll be closing the show with the University of Limpopo community desk.
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0: 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Go for a show.
2: Hi, man, what's the way when I was so come around to an accord to associate with you like regularly seduce a bitch in my van. 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
3: 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Be jamming worrying going near just when you're a move.
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9: Has noted President Cyril Ramaphosa's address to the nation on the escalating crisis of gender-based violence and femicide. While we welcome the commitments announced by the President, we are concerned that the address offers little that is fundamentally new. South Africans have heard numerous promises, yet women continue to lose their lives. Forum for SA believes that the time has come to move beyond announcements and
8: Masipala wa selegae wa Mosina o re o gare o tswela pele ka lenaneo la bona la go rekisa mafelo a bodulo gomme lenaneo leo le thomile mesong ka ere ya bosupa fa o lenaneo leo le tlabe go le tšea karolo lepatlelong la dipapadi go fitlha ka ere ya bone mathapama. 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
10: For Mosina Municipality starts today on Wednesday 30 September 2026. We have a total number of 830 sites that are being sold. depending on the size. The selling price also depends on our valuation run. The process is taking place today at Mosina Showground from
8: Tona ya kgoro ya dipapadi bogabo le setso Gayton McKenzie o shwalalantse lekgotla la National Film and Video Foundation. 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
11: 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consumer@icasa.org.za or send a fax to 012-568-3444, or you can send your complaint via post to Private Bank X10 Highfield Park 0169 or visit their head offices at 350 Witch Hazel Avenue, Echo Park 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
1: DJ Somebody, Biggie Biggie featuring Caspanya West and Kalo, helping, or rather helping, to kickstart this beautiful show. Welcome to another exciting episode of the Midday Experience show right here on Radio Turf, the station that listens to the people. Your time is 12 minutes after 12, and you know it, it's a beautiful Wednesday, a cold one. And let me tell you, myself, my name is Nell, and Anik, we will be ensuring that you are kept company for the next 3 hours. Let me take this chance to say hello to my beautiful, beautiful Aniki on the other side. Hi, Aniki. How are you?
2: I'm good, and you?
1: Happy Wednesday. Happy Wednesday. Does it feel like a happy Wednesday for you?
2: Yes, it is. I love the weather. Yeah. I love, you know, the end is in, the week is ending. So.
1: Is it? Is it? Yes. You feel like the week has ended already?
2: Yes.
1: Okay. I don't feel like that today. I just feel like it's cold. I'm also loving the weather, you know, just to get away with, you know, get away from the heat for a moment, you know, just to, yeah, to bask in yourself, to bask in your room, your books, your pillows and whatsoever. I love it. But anyway, how are you feeling about, you know, today's day and the show today? Are you excited?
2: Yes, I'm excited. We have our guest. We have our fun facts.
1: Yeah, for
2: I'm
1: sure.
2: Excited.
1: There's a lot that's coming on the show. You're absolutely right, Anik. And I'm so excited as well that you're here on my side so that we can give the listeners what they want. Well, we inform, we entertain and educate as well. So from wherever you are, thank you so much this beautiful Wednesday afternoon for spending your time with us. There's a lot that's coming. But before we can actually just check in what's coming on the show today, let's give thanks to Karawan Chamein. They were with you on Aritu Sheng from 9 to 12. We also had Sophie, who will be with us, giving us updates in terms of the news from now till 2 o'clock. Thank you so much, Sophie, so much for coming through with the updates at exactly 12. Let me also give thanks to Peter Maluleka, our senior producer, for always ensuring that we deliver what's best to you. And with that being said, the last day of September 2026. Are you aware that we'll never have any other 30th of September 2026? This is it.
2: I mean, I thought Uri for the 31. I'm calendary challenged.
1: You're calendary challenged, yes. Like that. No, it's okay. It's okay. I mean, we don't need, like, I also feel like time is just an illusion. You know, sometimes it doesn't matter what day is it. Where are you? Are you present on the day? Are you present with your people? Are you aware of yourself? I think those are some of the things that matters. But today is the last day of September 2026. And I'm so glad that I'm doing live with you right now. And I'm also doing live with the listeners who are listening out there. Anyone, what's happening on today's show, The Midday Experience? Our special fun holiday, we are looking into Women's Health and Fitness Day. We also have fun facts for you in the second time, or rather in the second hour. We have your lunchtime mix. And of course, Aniki will be taking us through the Braille translation, which is so Braille, that is so much important because she is in the field. So she'll be telling us more about that one. And of course, as we wrap up the second hour, we have an interview with Tabi Sosinatla, who's going to be talking to us about the Technology Innovation Agency, which is an entity of the Department of Science, Technology and Innovation. They are launching the Doka Bio Molecular Rapid Response and Biosurveillance Program tomorrow, or today, which is the 30th of September. So we just want to find out what exactly is this about and how is it contributing to us as people of the soil. In the latest hour as well, we will be talking to Sitsoko Simon Mashiangaku. We would be talking to her about the half marathon weekend campaign that will be happening soon for this disease as well. They're actually raising an awareness on the sacrocolpopexodial teratoma disease. So with that being said, just stick around, and of course we'll be wrapping it all up with the University of Limpopo Community Desk right here on the station that listens to the people. From wherever you are, please ensure that you are in touch with us on 0769140815, 0769140815. That's our WhatsApp line. Catch us as well on our Facebook and of course on TikTok, X and Instagram. Radio Turf is the handle to look out for. This is the station that listens to the people. Do not be a stranger. Do not go anywhere. Go tell your friends and family that the Midday Experience show is currently in your ear. This one is a song. I know you love this one, Anik. It's called Shine by Elaine. Enjoy it from back home, and a very good afternoon. Happy Wednesday.

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5: 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So just be sure not to go anywhere. This one is a song by Gabelo Ayeye, leading us to the news. Enjoy it and a very good afternoon to you and yours. 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

0: Oh, I haven't had this one in a while. AB Crazy featuring Nikom Muza No Limit. A beautiful sound bringing us to 34 minutes after 12 o'clock. Good afternoon, happy Wednesday. And welcome back to the Midday Experience show right here on Radio 12, the station that listens to the people. First things first, Sophie, thank you so much. With the headlines updates at 12:30. Why do I keep on saying two? It's actually 12, the first hour of the show. Yes, 35 minutes after 12 o'clock right here on Radio 12, the station that listens to the people. You're chilling with Neo Wagaramasha, but of course I am with...
1: Aniki.
0: And it's time for our special fun holiday where we are looking into something that is quite important, that it has to do with women's health and fitness, right? It's actually Women's Health and Fitness Day, which is a nationwide or internationally event that is dedicated to inspiring women of all ages to make health and fitness a priority. And I'm gonna put you on the spotlight with this one because I know you are a sleep bunny, partially like me. I thought I was a sleep bunny, but you take a cup. Are you exercising any type of, are you doing any type of exercises to keep yourself mentally fit or physically fit? Is there anything that you enjoyed or you loved doing currently?
1: Mentally, I do read a couple of novels write some articles.
0: Mm-hmm.
1: But physically,
0: you're just a girl. You're just a girl. I totally understand. I think personally, taking walks does the trick for me. You know, some days I just feel like taking long walks, sunset walks, and I'm just feeling happier or better. But otherwise, I had to just go out or leave the aerobics group that I was part of because now everything is getting technical. Now it's all about competition. It's no longer about the fun. It's no longer about just getting together and enjoying a routine. It's about who can do the stunts better, and I got tired of that.
1: To think I wanted to join aerobics last year.
0: I think on a basic level it's great, but I get it, as you transition into the stages, you start from basic, intermediate, and then the professional level. I think you can enjoy the basic side of things, but then as you get bored with the basics, now things get to get a little bit tough. And just like, where was I going? Anyway, guys, this day is just here to encourage all the women who are listening right now to engage in any activities that can boost both their mental well-being and their physical well-being, with a strong focus especially on the physical activity and also healthy life choices. I heard someone also encouraging other people to read out there, to say pretty girls should be reading. And I agree, we should be engaging more with literature. We should be doing anything, meditation, seeing professionals, just so that we are mentally great, seeing people as well, because isolation is another factor that contributes to an unshaky mental well-being. So seeing people, engaging with your loved ones, your friends once in a while, just so that you can have that sense of community, it helps with ensuring that you have a strong mental health.
1: For now, personally, I'm mentally peaceful. Mentally peaceful. I do call back home maybe twice a week, and I read a couple of books and write articles and call my friends.
0: Yeah.
1: And I socialize with you and the listeners.
0: Yeah, for sure. Of course. All around. I just love the fact that you are saying that you're mentally healthy, and this should be, another. Urge to the listeners out there who are not doing so well to say, you know what, there's something that you can do if you're not really feeling well, especially physically or mentally. At least engage in something. Don't just isolate yourself and just do things by yourself. It's okay to call home every now and again. It's actually, great if you do that, because it helps you see things in a different perspective. Suddenly you don't feel like the world is so bad because you spoke to your mom or your grandmother. So just to take them through the history of Women's Health and Fitness Day, Anik, I don't know if you are aware, but this day dates back to 2002, 24 years back, and that was presented by the Health Information Resource Center just to emphasize the importance of women taking charge of their health. So the goal was mainly simple. It was just to raise awareness about the unique health challenges women face and to promote physical activity. I mean, this also happens annually across the globe as well, especially in hospitals. People get to be observing this day in community centers, in gyms as well, all around the world as well. And mm-hmm. today, if you are one of those people, well, the weather's not permitting per se, but you can do your home workouts if you feel like doing something just to move your body a little. And I also like to believe that exercise is not supposed to be hard and boring. I mean, you can dance. Exercise.
1: I just feel like today's weather is quite right okay. for an activity. I mean, if it's hot, you don't want to do anything. You just want to stay in the shade and do nothing.
0: Really?
1: But
0: okay.
1: if the weather is like this,
0: then you're more active.
1: Exactly.
0: I think you and I are similar. But a lot of people just prefer snuggling themselves in the bed when the weather is like this. But yeah, mm-hmm. I would do something today. I'm actually more active today. I woke up around 6 o'clock in the morning and the day was just started. Like by 6, I was just up and about. Mm-hmm. So back at home as well, just go out there and observe and just celebrate the day. There are a lot of things that you can do, ladies. Just make sure that you join a fitness club. Especially those ones with a creative twist, you know. If you like dancing, maybe you can go for aerobics like Anique has been contemplating for the longest time. Or what you can do is to start a health and art journal, which is amazing. If you can as well, take a walk, you know, in the nature. Just capture what you can, you know. As well, you can just do your yoga sessions in the house, your home workout sessions. That's also permittable. And if you can as well today, just take your turns and attend any health workshop or even art exhibit that you know of. We do have an art gallery in Polokwane. I don't know if you've been there before, but maybe this is your chance as well, or your sign mm-hmm. to just go and visit and see what you can explore out there.
1: For the nature part, I do agree with you. I remember going on a school trip, Komakhoba school,
0: okay,
1: and we were hiking.
0: Sure.
1: It was so nice.
0: It was so nice.
1: Yeah.
0: I think you go back to that moment quite a lot of mm-hmm. times, and it's just amazing to witness how your face lights up every time you talk about it, because it means you connected in that moment mm-hmm. and it stayed with you for the longest time.
1: Mm-hmm.
0: Ladies at home, tell us how you're going to be keeping fit, you know, either physically or mentally on 076-994-0815. Put your records on. This is Reed Momney. Song coming in your ear. Enjoy it on a very good afternoon. Happy Wednesday and welcome to the Midday Experience Show.

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0: A lovely song from Kendrick Lamar, Love, bringing us to 8 minutes before 1 o'clock. We also had Afrobeat featuring Slim, and of course it was Fine Wine and Hennessy. Beautiful sounds right here on the Meet the Experience show. You are still with myself. My name is Noah and I'm with Aniki. It's time for you and I to look into our fun facts for the day. And today's fun facts are actually quite impressive. They're always impressive. And that is a special shout out to Aniki for producing us a wonderful segment on fun facts. So Aniki, you know, I don't know if you have your favorite animal. Do you have any favorite animal that you can think of at the top of your head?
1: A bunny.
0: A bunny.
1: Yeah. I just think like they're cute, you know, that.
0: By the way, guys, Anika is such a cute girl, so I'm not surprised if I'm not surprised by her answer. I'm actually not surprised. Actually, I was not even thinking about anything. I was just curious. I thought you'd say penguins because penguins are also cute, which brings us to the first fun fact of the day, which is about penguins. And I don't know if you back at home knew that penguins actually mistakes women as one of their own. So when you visit Antarctica, what they will do is to obediently follow you. If you do stand in their way, they would wait patiently until you move to the side, which is so phenomenal. I mean, they're just so cute.
1: And polite.
0: And polite. You know, and relaxed.
1: Exactly.
0: And relaxed as well. Okay, another fun fact for the day. This one is actually going to shock you. So during the fall or autumn, when the leaves change colors, I mean, the reds and the yellows and the orange that we see on the leaves are not just appearing out of nowhere. Those colors have been there all year, but the thing is, they have been overpowered by the green from the chloroplast. So when the season change, the chloroplast break down and the other colors are able to shine through.
1: I just wish the other colors can be seen the whole year. Yeah. They're just so beautiful.
0: Yeah, you know, the orange, the yellow, and everything like that. I don't know, but I think I love my plants a little bit more greener, you know. I don't like some

0: But when it's summer, the only thing that I'm excited about is rain and how green the, you know, the environment is, and the trees are green. It's just green everywhere. I think that's beautiful. But I get it, you. I think one thing that I'd like to experience is just a fall in London. I think it's just beautiful. Oh. A fall in London. Yes. One day. Anyway, going forward, did you guys know that there is a word for the day after tomorrow called overmorrow? Did you know about this one?
1: I heard of not so long ago.
0: Yeah, for sure. Same here. And you know, if there's anything that disturbs me in the, you know, in the world, it's just hearing people say next of next year. Next of next week. I'm just like, But anyway, it's fine. Mm-hmm. We understand. I understand. Anika understand. Everyone understands.
1: Yeah.
0: The last one for the day. Did you guys know that not everyone can blur their vision on command? This one I didn't know, actually.
1: Same. I just thought maybe if we can all do it.
0: Yeah. I also didn't know about this one. But actually, not everyone can blur their version, vision rather, on command.
1: It's just as tricky as the one that said not everyone has an internal voice.
0: Yes, inside voice. It's surprisingly shocking because it's just the reality of other people. I wonder if they thought we have, you know, an inside voice, or they think we can actually blur, or some people can actually blur a version on command as well.
1: Yeah.
0: You know? Because we're thinking, how does that happen? I'm sure they're also thinking, why do they do that?
1: Exactly.
0: You know? Anyway, those were your fun facts for the day. The Wednesday edition, right here on the Midday Experience Show. Do catch another dose or, you know, bunch of fun facts tomorrow right here on the Midday Experience Show. But also, there's still so much more that's still coming on the show. We still have your Curious Corner. We still have your Lunchtime Mix in the second hour. And a lot of interviews, a lot of conversations coming right up. Sophie's also coming through. She's on standby with your 1 o'clock news bulletin. Stay tuned. Do not go anywhere. 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
2: 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We are therefore calling on every resident of Limpopo to take responsibility for their eyesight. If you notice blurred vision, difficulty reading, persistent headaches, changes in your vision, or any other concern, please do not ignore it. 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Parents must also pay special attention to children's vision, while people living with diabetes and other chronic conditions should make eye care part of their routine health care.
1: Molegotla petishi wa goro ya temo le hlabolo ya dinaga magae ka mono provinceng ya Limpopo, Biskop Makamo ga mmogo le bašomi ba mmasepala wa selegae wa feta go Mothubatse ba tlile go bjala mehlare tikologong ya ga Matši go keteka letšatši la go bjala mehlare. 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
3: Forum for South Africa has noted President Cyril Ramaphosa's address to the nation on the escalating crisis of gender-based violence and femicide. While we welcome the commitments announced by the President, we are concerned that the address offers little that is fundamentally new. South Africans have heard numerous promises, yet women continue to lose their lives. Forum for SA believes that the time has come to move beyond announcements and take decisive action to close the loopholes in our laws that allow perpetrators of gender-based violence.
1: ke ruma ditaba tse ka go tsopola taba kgolo go me yona ire goro ya tsa maphelo ka mono province ya Limpopo e dira boipiletso go badudi go tsa maikarabelo a go tlhokomela matlo a bona go ya go dira 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
0: ditaba go Radio 10 re ya go sedimusha Mankweng, Radio Tef is your number one source of information. 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

It is 6 minutes after 1 o'clock, and that means we are in the second hour of the Midday Experience show right here on Radio 12, the station that listens to the people. Happy Wednesday to you and yours. Sophie, thank you so much. With the updates at 1 o'clock. More headlines will follow in just 24 minutes. But in the meantime, before we can get into our careers corner, let's just indulge in great music. I know you're having coffee, you're having a sandwich, it's lunchtime, you're trying to figure out, you know, how to finish that report. You're just at home relaxing. Maybe you are running errands wherever you are, on the road to the next meeting or whatever it is. Let's just indulge in great music just to help us calm down and probably keep us warm. This one is Kodak Black, ZZ featuring Travis Scott. That will be followed by another beautiful sound from Yandani About You. Sundress, Jay Jody featuring Una Rhymes as well will follow. And of course, we're wrapping up the mix with TLT, Nice Life Problems. Enjoy all the sounds coming to you. They were chosen with love. Good afternoon and welcome to the Midday Experience Show. See you guys in a bit. 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

0: right, guys, welcome back to the show. TLT Nice Life Problems, a beautiful sound bringing us to the end of our beautiful lunchtime mix right here on Radio Turf, the station that listens to the people. Good afternoon and welcome to the Midday Experience Show. Your time is 23 minutes after 1 o'clock, still in the second hour of the show. And I'm so glad that you had just joined in because you are right on time for our Careers Corner. And you know, like always, we give Anik a chance to get us through what our career for the day is. And I'm so sure that she's excited about this one because it's in her, you know, field, what she's currently studying. Tell us about it all, Anik. What's on our Careers Corner today?
1: 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You don't need a degree, but you need a certified training. 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You get certified as a Braille transcriber. 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Demand and salary. This is a scarce skill in South Africa. Very high demand. Entry level is around 12,000 to 18,000 per month. Experienced translators can earn more, especially in government and universities. It's not just a job. You give blind students access to education and dignity. That's all from our Careers Corner.
0: Right. Sounds very much exciting. Is it something that you are open to doing? You know, now that you are in translation and languages and all that, would you do this one?
1: Yeah, I wanted to join it.
0: Oh, that's brilliant. Mm-hmm. That is brilliant. Thank you so much, Anik, for our Careers Corner. That brings us to 25 minutes after 1 o'clock. Still so much grateful that you are still here with me. There's still so much coming on the show. As we are speaking currently in Modimolle, there is, the Technology Innovation Agency, and there is a launch, rather, the TOCA Biomolecular Rapid Response and Biosurveillance Program that is taking place, which is just an initiative, rather, that is aimed at strengthening South Africa's response to livestock diseases and protecting the country's livestock export market. So we are catching up with this agency in just a few, just to find out what is the main reason behind it, how are they doing it, and what is to learn from that one. So be sure not to move and not to go anywhere, because there's still so much to explore right here on the Midday Experience Show. My name is Noah and I'm with Anik, keeping you company till 3 o'clock. This one is My E, a beautiful sound from My E, featuring vocalist DJ Mr. X, Boss Piani, and D Home as well. It's called Ubusuku 2.0. Enjoy it as we are heading to the headlines updates with Sophie at 1:30. 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
1: You know, and South Africans, you know, are very good with the made up words. Bodanko, Bomachangura. We just come up with these words.
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0: Another fire double play. This is Bonelo Into Engekho by, or rather featuring Andy Man Beats. A beautiful sounds in your ear. We also had another one from Kent Jones, Don't Mind. I hope you had enjoyed these two beautiful sounds. And just to remind you, shortly after this ad break, we are having another beautiful interaction regarding a campaign run that is coming soon. And I think you can also be part of it. My two beautiful guests are in studio to tell us all about what will be happening on the 24th of October 2026. Don't miss the conversation. Just make sure that you are here shortly after this ad break. Good afternoon and welcome to the Midday Experience Show, right here on Radio TIFF, the station that listens to the people.
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0: 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That brings us to 15 minutes after 2, before 2 o'clock actually. A very good afternoon to you and yours once more, and welcome back to the Midday Experience Show right here on Radio Turf, the station that listens to the people. I'm still your host. My name is Nell, and like I had mentioned, right at the moment, we are getting into a conversation that is quite so important. It is educational, and I think a lot of us can actually have something to take home, something to learn from today's conversation. I don't know if you have ever in your life heard about what we call sacrococcygeal teratoma, which is another condition that I'm sure we've never heard of, or you've never heard of in particular. We are here to learn more about it, and of course the campaign run that will be taking place, like I said earlier, on the 24th October 2026. In the studio right at the moment, I'm not alone. I am with two beautiful guests, Simon and Kumojo. They are here to tell us about how you can be part of the marathon. Why is it taking place, and what this, you know, condition is all about? Guys, good afternoon and welcome to the show.
6: Good afternoon, and thank you so much for having us.
7: Good afternoon to the listeners of TEF FM.
0: Radio TEF, my darling. Thank you so much. How are you guys doing? How was your drive coming down here today? It's really cold today.
6: Yeah, it is cold today. Yeah. It was a beautiful drive. It's not cold. It's not that cold.
0: Is it?
6: Yeah, it's a beautiful day to have a 10-kilometer run.
0: Oh, speaking of that, how long have you guys been running for? Let's start with Kumojo. How long have you been running?
7: Almost 2 years now. Okay. Let me say 2 years now officially.
0: Okay.
7: Doing official races.
0: Nice.
7: But I ran for like a year before I eventually joined official races.
0: Mm-hmm.
7: So I ran through 2024.
0: Okay.
7: And then 2025 January is when I started with official races.
0: Oh, amazing. And you, Simon, what is the best thing that you like about being an athlete and being, you know, on the road running pillar to pillar, you know, 10Ks and everything?
6: The energy and the support, the love that you get on the road. Mm-hmm. It's a beautiful journey that we started.
0: Yeah.
6: It also helps with the mental.
0: For sure.
6: Yeah. So it's something that we always strive to always do, to keep fit physically, mentally.
0: Yeah.
6: Yeah.
0: Thank you so much, guys, for making it into studio and making time for us today. I'm so excited to be learning with you guys. And I'm sure my listeners as well back home, they are actually thinking and asking themselves about this condition, sacrococcygeal teratoma. What exactly is that? Maybe let's start by explaining the condition itself.
7: All right. Sacrococcygeal teratoma, it's a tumor that is very rare, and it's non-cancerous,
0: mm-hmm.
7: and it develops or grows at the base of the tailbone of a baby. So sacro is from the bone sacrum.
0: Okay.
7: Coccygeal is from the bone coccyx, okay. which is the tailbone.
0: Mm.
7: Yes.
0: Are you a medical doctor by profession? I'm just wondering.
7: No, I'm actually a physiotherapist.
0: Oh, amazing. So now let's talk about the aim behind this campaign. I'm sure you guys wanted to take the word out there. What was the reason why you wanted to come up with this particular campaign at first?
6: So unfortunately, one of the directors in the company lost a child last year due to this rare disease. So because we are from the villages, we thought as runners, how is it best that we can raise an awareness on this issue?
0: Yeah.
6: Then we then decided to organize a race to bring awareness to the people, because the information is limited, because we're from villages and we are from townships.
0: For sure.
6: So a lot of people didn't know about this disease. As she said, it's very rare. I think it happens to 1 out of 10,000 kids worldwide.
0: Oh, yeah.
6: And it affects Bana wa Banyana mostly more than Bana wa Shimane.
0: Mm.
6: So it's a very, very, very rare condition that happens. Like it does not happen frequently, so a lot of people do not know more about it.
0: Yeah,
6: so
0: sure.
6: We just felt it is important to let people know about it through running.
0: Yeah. I mean, I spend the whole morning trying to get the word right, you know, going online, checking what it means, checking how to properly pronounce the word as well. So now the campaign is coming, it'll be happening on the 24th of October 2026.

0: you would like to, or rather a checklist to say, by the end of this campaign, by the end of this run, at least we would have done one and two and three. What are those things that you guys would like to check out from, you know, the list as we wrap up the day? What would you like to achieve with this one? Like he mentioned, Simon, it's all about awareness. What else would you like to say when it comes to making sure that the word is out there?
1: We would like for the villagers, township residents, small towns, because sometimes we lack that information coming through. So on the day, we like the participants to leave the event at least knowing what is sacrococcygeal teratoma.
0: For sure.
1: So that they can spread the word in their communities. Yeah. And if someday someone comes across this condition, someone will be able to say, hey, I've heard about this. Asibuloi, you know. Mm. Yeah, so our aim on the day is very... to emphasize, to learn, and come together as a community.
0: For sure. Speaking of learning, for someone who is also in the health profession, I'm sure you might have an insight on some of the early signs, you know, the parents can be vigilant on or to be aware of. Would you say there are signs that can help you detect this condition beforehand?
1: Unfortunately, you have to go through your prenatal care.
0: Okay.
1: Once you find out that you are pregnant,
0: yeah.
1: You have to go through your prenatal care.
0: Yes.
1: Yes.
0: Yes.
1: So that when your doctors do your checkups, they do sonars, and that is where they are going to detect it.
0: For sure.
1: But with a naked eye, unfortunately, we can't see
0: it. Of
1: course. Yes. So you have to be able to do your prenatal so that it can be spotted early.
0: Yeah. Yeah.
1: Yes.
0: It's actually a scary condition also because it affects the baby while they're still in the womb, you know?
1: Yes.
0: But also, thank you guys so much for this. I mean, it's a wonderful campaign that you guys are doing. And I'm also wondering, for someone like me who is keen, well, I'm not a runner, you know, I think that will be a challenge a little bit, but there is someone who would love to come and just be part of this beautiful campaign. What can they expect on the day? Simon?
2: What they can expect the day of... great race.
0: Mm-hmm.
2: We have different categories. You can run or walk 5 kilometers. You can do 10 kilometers. You can also do 21 kilometers. So on the day, the race starts at 6 o'clock for 10 and 21 kilometers.
0: Okay.
2: So 5 kilometer fun run walk will start at 6:15.
0: Okay.
2: So we have 30,000 rand cash prize to be won.
0: Oh.
2: We have medals for all the finishers on the day.
0: Okay.
2: So we don't have cutoffs. So look after that later. As long as we made it to the finish line,
0: you're
2: we'll
0: on.
2: Be able on to have our medal.
0: Of course.
2: Yeah.
0: That's amazing. That's amazing. So the 24th of October, when is it going to be taking place? Where are we meeting up for the starting point?
1: We are at Mokopane in town at Waterberg High School Sports Ground.
0: Okay.
1: That's where we're going to start and finish.
0: Okay. Okay. So now, should anyone be keen on, you know, registering or any inquiry, whom do they contact directly? Maybe let's start there. Let's talk about that a little bit. Are they talking to Simon Komojo? And if yes, what are some of the details that they should take down?
2: Yes, people can contact me. But for people to register for this race, they can go to Entry Ninja website, which is entryninja.com. And then from there, they can type the word sacrococcygeal teratoma. And then the race will pop up and then they can register. But if anybody has any inquiries that they need to make, they can call me on 067-204-1024 or they can call Mr. Manama on 072-469-0345.
0: Around guys, 6 minutes before 2 o'clock in the studio, I'm joined by Simon and Komojo, and they are talking about the half marathon weekend that will be happening from the 24th of October 2026. And the main reason behind this run or the marathon is to raise awareness on the condition that you might have not heard about, which is called the sacrococcygeal teratoma. Guys, this is a word. Go check it out. Go learn out there. So now I'm just wondering, Komojo, maybe you can clarify on this one. Is this treatable? You know, should one be, you know, should one detect that their baby has a tumor growing on them? Is there anything that can be done?
1: Yes. The prognosis is actually very good.
0: Mm.

0: As the tumor, while the baby is still in the mother's stomach, the tumor grows.
1: Yeah.
0: Yeah. So, but once the baby is born, the baby will go through surgery. And after surgery, the prognosis is actually very good. But unfortunately, we were not lucky.
1: Yeah.
0: Yeah. In our case, we were not lucky and we lost the baby.
1: I'm so sorry, man.
0: I think 9-10 days after. Yeah, that really prompted us to really do this awareness campaign and to help others. Because as Simon said, growing up in a rural area or in a township, sometimes we don't get to get exposed to a lot of things.
1: Sure.
0: And they're looking at the emotional toll that it had on the family and the parents. Mm. It was a lot.
1: Yeah.
0: Yeah. So we really hope this can help someone someday.
1: Is this the first time you guys are doing this campaign?
0: Yes.
1: What is the future with the campaign? What are you looking forward to doing more when the time goes or in the future?
0: We are looking to host this event annually, but because we are community people, community service is really our passion.
1: Of course.
0: We would like to expand into doing other campaigns, especially cancer related.
1: Of course.
0: Mostly of children, because most of the time we focus more on breast cancer, prostate, and the children, sometimes we kind of like forget them
1: for sure.
0: We would like to in the future incorporate some of this cancer so that we can learn about them. Those that are preventable, at least let's try to prevent.
1: Yes. You guys are doing an amazing work. I mean, already I'm impressed with the fact that today I got to learn something that is quite rare. Like Simon said, it affects only one in, 10,000 children, especially the female or the girl child as well. But thank you guys for doing such a wonderful campaign as well. Any last word? I'll start with you, Simon, before you go to Komojo. Any last word that you'd like to leave my listeners with today?
2: Yeah, thank you so much for the opportunity. We hope to see you guys at the finish line. It's one of our tech. It's a marathon weekend. Yeah. See you at the finish line. And we have 100 free t-shirts for the first people to register on Entry Ninja for our race. And don't forget about that 30K cash, man.
1: Yeah.
2: We're giving it away to our all our winners, number one, number two, up until number 10, I think.
1: Okay.
2: So yeah, we're looking forward to seeing you guys there on the day, and thank you so much for the opportunity that you guys have given us, and it truly means a lot for us to team up with you and go this journey with you and be able to teach people about this rare disease.
1: Of course. Yeah. Komojo, what would you say? Thank you so much, Simon.
0: Thank you for having us. We really appreciate you guys and to the listeners. Thank you for allowing us into your homes today, into your cars, into your families. Thank you. Simon talked about 100 free t-shirts. Unfortunately, guys, 100 free t-shirts is sold out.
1: Oh, right? So people are coming.
2: Yeah. Yeah.
0: So right now, the t-shirt will be at 180 rands if you like to have it.
1: Okay.
0: Thank you. But before I go, my people will really cry if I don't say it's a marathon weekend.
1: All right.
0: Marathon weekend.
1: Come on.
0: Marathon weekend.
1: Come on.
0: Marathon weekend. See you, Mukopani, at the finish line. Thank you, Radio Tap. Thank you.
1: Now I want to go. Now I want to pack my... I don't even have running shoes, but I feel like I should be there. Guys, thank you so much for being wonderful. That was
2: thank
1: nice, Komojo.
2: So
1: thank you so much for being here. All the best of luck.
2: Thank
1: should
2: you.
1: I decide to come, I'll see you guys on the finish line.
2: Please.
1: But let's continue and share the word and spread the word and educate and raise awareness. It's a beautiful thing that you guys are doing. All the best of luck.
2: All right. Thank you so much.
1: All right, guys. That was Simon and Komojo. They are coming, or rather, they are in inviting you for the marathon weekend. Well, the main aim of this marathon or campaign run, it's so simple. It's to just raise an awareness on this condition, or rather this disease, I'd say, that is called the sacrococcygeal teratoma. Go out there, go online, go check it out, especially the mothers. Actually, everyone, go and learn about it so that you can also spread the word. But most importantly, let's go and join them on the 24th of October 2026 at Waterbeck High School Sports Ground, Mokopane. That is our starting point. You don't want to miss out. You don't want to hear anyone talking about this. You want to be there. Anyway, it's time for the news. This is the Media Experience Show with Nawangara Mashab on Radio TIFF. Good afternoon to you and yours, and welcome to the show.

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1: Ke a go leboga Neo le Aniki Motheletše Thobela. 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
2: Today's report is not simply a presentation of numbers. It is an account of the work being undertaken to respond to one of the most pressing challenges facing our country, which is, of course, youth unemployment. And the difficulty that many young South Africans face in moving from education and training into meaningful economic. We understand that many young people transition from learning, to earning is not something that is straightforward. A young person may have completed school, obtained a qualification, or acquired a skill but still struggling to find an opportunity to gain experience, access to income and establish an enterprise or even enter the labor market.
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1: Forum for South Africa e re kwele ka polelo ya mo president wa naga Cyril Ramaphosa ya gore tlhorisho ya basadi le bana e tshwele taolong ka mononageng. 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
4: Forum for South Africa has noted President Cyril Ramaphosa's address to the nation on the escalating crisis of gender-based violence and femicide. While we welcome the commitments announced by the president, we are concerned that the address offers little that is fundamentally new. South Africans have heard numerous promises, yet women continue to lose their lives. Forum for SA believes that the time has come to move beyond announcements and take decisive action to close the loopholes in our laws that allow perpetrators of gender-based violence.
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0: Ditaba go Radio 10 re ya go sedimoša.

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1: Trying to be nice to

0: And sometimes all you need is your mom to tell you something, right? In this life, as much as it's just so blurry at times, you just need your mom to just say something to you or tell you something. That was Big Boy featuring Kelly Rowland. Mama Told Me, I Gave You a Triple Play. We also had TJ, Go and Do That. And of course, 5 minutes, Sibu Nzuza, at the top of this triple play. Your time is 19 minutes after 2 o'clock. Sophie came through with the last Sepedi bulletins for the day at 2 o'clock. And we will have more headlines updates in English in just 11 minutes. With that being said as well, I'm still with Anik right here on the Midday Experience show on Radio 12, the station that listens to the people. And you know, Anik, I'm just thinking of the fact that, you know, sometimes we need that motherly love. We need that grandmother love. We need love because we're just dealing with a lot at the same time, you know. It's bills, it's adulthood. And I'm not saying this to complain. I'm saying this because I know someone out there listening. They might be going through it. You know, October is about to end. And they're just like, what did I do with my life?
1: I mean, complaining is not wrong.
0: It's not
1: you
0: wrong.
1: You have the right to complain.
0: I love that. Yeah. Thank you. Thank you.
1: It's a lot to carry this burden alone.
0: That's
1: After complaining,
0: you feel better.
1: Yes. We move on. You conquer whatever you're fighting. Yeah.
0: And you do the work, right? We do the work. Do you think our generation is a generation that complains a lot? Because I've seen as well that a lot of, you know, people that came before us, they say my 2K, they're always complaining and they're always blaming everything on the mental health. They don't show up to work. They blame it on the mental health. When they're supposed to do certain things, they're just like, no, I'm not feeling it. I'm not going to do it. And they cut everyone off and they don't want to take accountability. Do you think that's who we are? Or it's just that, we are more vocal about certain things and we are self-aware in that regard?
1: No, I don't think we complain a lot. We just know, we know our rights. We just, yes.
0: I love that.
1: Yeah. And we're not afraid to raise a voice of something that goes against our rights.
0: Yeah.
1: That is why they say we complain a lot. We are not complaining a lot. We're going against whatever
0: society seems to say it's normal. Yeah. Well, Anik has said it, guys. You can complain how much you want, but at the end of the day, it's what you do with the problems that you have, right? I mean, it's been quite a year. It's really been quite a year. Personally, there's been a roller coaster for me, a roller coaster of emotions. 1 minute you're certain about certain things. 1 minute you're just wondering, what am I doing? The other minute you're just in a freeze mode. You don't know, you don't want to do anything because they're just like, I don't even know what I'm doing. Let me just let go, you know? And we are saying, or we are talking to you because we are ending the month of September now. We are heading into the new month of October soon, tomorrow actually. And I think that could be another way to start again, you know, to start again.
1: They should take Christmas as a motivation. I mean, it's that time of the year. I'm just saying.
0: Anik, you're scaring me. Do you still buy Christmas clothes?
1: No, I'm just saying.
0: Parents are actually going through it because of that.
1: Yeah.
0: Because they know they have to lay by clothes. Kids want shoes. Children want this. They want that. And they need to just pay up the lay by soon. It's a stressful time to be a parent right now.
1: But, I mean, I think the parents enjoy seeing their kids in new clothes in Christmas Day.
0: Of course.
1: I mean, this is so gorgeous. I personally just love seeing my little sister in just new clothes. It's so cute.
0: At least it's your younger sister. I thought you were buying the new clothes, which is not wrong.
1: Yeah, it's not
0: wrong. It's not wrong, but I'm just like, But anyway, guys, tell us how you're feeling about the fact that we're closing and wrapping up September. I mean, October is just here. How do you feel about that? Are you excited about it? Are you nervous about it? Are you looking forward to it? Are you unsure about it? We are here to listen to it. Oh, this is the station that listens to the people after all. 076-914-0815 On Facebook, we are also available. We are Radio Turf 103.8 FM. On Instagram, on X and TikTok, we are Radio Turf. So be in touch with us. Let us know how you're feeling about that. And yeah, we're still with you till the rest of this hour. And of course, just to remind you, the University of Limpopo Community Desk will be making it to your ear just to fill you up with what's happening around your campus. Vintage Shebang. Enjoy.

0: Nesta Maweni bringing us to 30 minutes after 2 o'clock. You know what time it is? It's time for the news headlines updates. We have Gabriel here to come and update us on what's happening around us. Please be sure not to go anywhere. There's still more that's coming in the latest hour of this show. Good afternoon and welcome to the Midday Experience Show.
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2: 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In our news headlines at 2:30, state withdraws the main peddler charge against the former public protector, Advocate Busisiwe Mkhwebane. And the Presidential Youth Employment Interventions report over 139,000 new youth opportunities. Meanwhile, SAFTU Limpopo disappointed by latest job figures. Catch this and more at 3 o'clock.
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0: You know, as I was listening to this song and just looking at the weather outside, you will have people telling you that, you know what, I'm so sorry, I forgot to call yesterday. Knowing very well that what were they doing? But he's all over Red Button, Sunny and J. Jody and Max. Of course, we had Tedo by Masego featuring KJ. I think as well, you know, those two beautiful sounds, they just resonate with the weather. They're so soothing, very beautiful. And yeah, they were just for you. 17 minutes before 3 o'clock, Kabelo came through with the updates, or rather headlines, at 2:30. Catch the full bulletins at 3 o'clock. In the meantime, we are having, rather Anik is plaguing us with what's happening around our campus. Anik, it's time for our University of Limpopo Community Desk. What's happening?
1: The Center for Student Counseling and Development invites you to attend the Visual Biodiversity Kenza webinar hosted by the South African National Biodiversity Institute. SANBI scientists will share insights into their work, career journey, and opportunity within the biodiversity sector. Date is Friday, 9th of October 2026. Time is 10 a.m. up until 1 p.m. Platform is MS Teams. Registration deadline is 5th of October. We encourage interested students to register and take advantage of the valuable career development opportunities. The registration link is posted on their student email.
0: Right. Thank you so much, Anik, for that one. Seems like October is going to be quite eventful. A lot of things are coming on our campus, you know.
1: Do you believe Jupiter will be on our sky on the 4th of October? Do you believe in those things?
0: Yeah, I mean, astrology is quite an interesting, thing to explore. Well, I was not even aware that that is happening. However, I'll look into it. And then, yes, I do believe that that could possibly happen. I haven't seen it before. But yeah, I love astrology. I love exploring what's in the galaxy as well. So yeah.
1: I just hated that they'll say it's only visible if you look with a telescope.
0: Then you might get a telescope. You know, I was actually shocked and surprised when I learned that one of my friends has a telescope in their home. It was a culture shock for me because I was, what are you doing with this thing, you know? But because he is a huge fan of just exploring the galaxy, astrology, and knowing more about our galaxy itself, it made more sense why he has it. But yeah, if we don't have it, I don't know how we're going to go on about it. Maybe we should call him and be like, hey, what are you seeing? I've got someone to call. Anyway, guys, this is it. We're still here. That was your University of Limpopo Community Desk, 15 minutes before 3 o'clock. And I can't believe we have wrapped up, or rather we are wrapping up the last show in September 2026. Well, we celebrated quite a lot of things, Anik. We celebrated and observed Suicide Awareness Prevention Month, which is not something that we should stop talking about now that September is over. Let's continue spreading the word. And as well, we celebrated Heritage Day, you know.
1: And pharmacy
0: as well. So let's continue embracing those things. Let it not be that it was in September and therefore it's done. No. That being said as well, we'll be catching up with you, Tumileng, soon. And yeah, this is it. We're still here for a few more minutes and then we'll be out of your ear. Radio Turf, the station that listens to the people.
2: 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This Heritage Month, let's celebrate our diversity, honor our heritage, and take pride in what makes us South African. 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

0: 7 minutes before 3 o'clock, Brass and Tila. It's okay. And of course, we had Justin Bieber, Peaches featuring Daniel Caesar, and Giveon with Peaches. That was Anik's favorite. There you have it, Anik. We had a great time, hadn't we? Had we not? We did, right?
1: Mm-hmm.
0: We did. And the great part is this is not Wade Ants for Radio Turf. Of course, Route 326 will be making it to your ear with Itumeleng Wagadipile. It's raining. It's raining. I just hope he, you know, yeah, she's coming. She's coming. She'll be here with you from 326. But from me and Anik, guys, we'd like to say thank you so much for being part of this beautiful show. We had a lot of fun. Unfortunately, we couldn't talk to those who are busy with an agency at, or rather those that agency in, that side of, what's the place again, Anik? But yeah, we are here. Mudimule. Thank you so much, Mudimule. But yeah, hopefully during the week, we'll just try and find out what the campaign was all about. But yeah, it has been amazing. Thank you so much for being part of this day. Any last words, Anik?
1: I mean, enjoy October. Enjoy the last day of September.
0: Of course. Keep warm, guys. Keep warm. Keep that kindness. Be kind. And just allow yourself to shine in every room that you walk into. Remember, there will be no other like you in this world. So, yeah. Just be it. Be yourself. And wear that confidence. From me, Nawagara Mashabat, has been amazing. Till tomorrow, leaving you with DJ Kent. Love you still. Featuring Dominic Neal. Yeah, that means, or rather that enforces the fact that we love you. And thank you so much for being here. Enjoy and a very good afternoon. We are out for now.

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1: You know, and South Africans, you know, are very good with the made up words. Budanko, Bomachangura. We just come up with these words.
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2: Top stories this hour. State withdraws the main page recharge against the former public protector, Advocate Busisiwe Mkhwebane. And presidential youth employment interventions reports over 139,000 new youth opportunities. Thank you, Tim Rudre, to six, and good afternoon. The state has withdrawn the main page recharge against the former public protector, Advocate Busisiwe Mkhwebane, in the Pretoria Regional Court. The charge relates to her 2017 investigation into the APSA matter. Four other accounts linked to the main allegations remain part of the case. Mkhwebane has previously maintained that the charges were politically motivated. Her legal team has also disputed evidence surrounding the alleged meetings at the center of the case. The withdrawal comes as Mkhwebane continues to face a separate legal practice counsel application concerning her right to practice as an advocate. And the Deputy Minister in the Presidency, Nomgceba Mhlawuli, has released the Presidential Youth Employment Interventions First Quarter Progress Report for the 2026-2027 financial year. The report shows that 139,693 earning opportunities were secured by young people between April and June 2026 through the National Pathway Management Network. Mhlawuli clarified that the 2.6 million opportunities created since 2020 are temporarily earning opportunities, including work placements and work-integrated learning, and are not permanent jobs. The report was presented during a media briefing in Pretoria. The PYEI aims to address youth unemployment and help young people move from learning to earning. Mhlawuli on the clip.
5: Numbers. It is an account of the work being undertaken to respond to one of the most pressing challenges facing our country, which is, of course, youth unemployment. And the difficulty that many young South Africans face in moving from education and training into meaningful economic. We understand that many young people transition from learning, to earning is not something that is straightforward. A young person may have completed school, obtained a qualification, or acquired a skill, but still struggling to find an opportunity.
2: Meanwhile, the South African Federation of Trade Unions, SAFTU in Limpopo, says the latest employment figures are disappointing following continued job losses in South Africa. Statistics, South Africa's latest quarterly employment statistics, show that the formal non-agricultural sector lost 14,000 jobs between March and June. Formal sector employment declined from 10 billion and 439 million jobs in March to 10 billion 425 million in June, while 95,000 jobs were lost between June 2025 and June 2026. South to Limpopo Provincial Secretary Ntata Sokoto says the figures are concerning and reflect ongoing challenges in the country's labor market. In other news, the South African Police Service in the Capricorn District has held a communication forum with members of the media in Polokwane to strengthen relations and improve information sharing. The forum was held yesterday at the Land Bank building, focusing on communication, media relations, and effective engagement between police and journalists. Limpopo Police spokesperson Colonel Malesala Ledwaba highlighted the role of journalists in sharing information with communities. Journalists also had an opportunity to raise questions and seek clarity on communication and access to information. Ledwaba has more.
6: Morero mogolo wa rena gore re tlhakane mesong ya lekhono le tla lemoga gore kopano e ke engwe ya dikopano tse e le gore nako le nako re fela re ba le yona re tlhakana le bora ditaba maikemisetso a 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
2: Recapping on the top story, the state has withdrawn the main pejari charge against the former public protector, Advocate Busisiwe Mkhwebane, in the Pretoria Regional Court. That's all for this hour. Catch your next bulletin at 4 o'clock. For Radio TV News, I am Kabelo Mashiani.
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7: Thank you, Kabelo, for the news at 3. Coming up in your sports updates, Bafana Sbitso calls for Egyptian support against Eritrea. Manchester City found guilt of financial misconduct. And the Lions must improve for a tougher United Rugby Championship rumble against their perennial rival Osprey. These and other sports making headlines at 3:30.
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0: a go radio tsa fana 3.8 FM setishi sa go theletsa batho ke ka no ka show moteletse go tsa fa go ba beta ga shwa zen ari di number asa pla fa le makhadzi ga mmogo le any man the guitar pele ga fa go 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And in the very same hour of the show, we'll be getting into a world of entertainment. Ki entertainment news ke jabu itabi show. Wana faka kotara wikela wa irila ya botlano. 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

0: Right at TF 103.8 FM, it is the sound of King Munada alongside K. Chill O'Neill, Better Life, right here on the station that listens to the people. 23 minutes gone past 3. Good afternoon to you. Welcome to the show. It is, of course, Route 326. My name is Dumile Ndibula with you right through until 6 in the evening. So we are still in the first hour of the show, but it's time to get into our Today in History. And of course, this afternoon, September 30. Right, so Robert Broom is born. On 30 September 1866, Scottish-born doctor and paleontologist Dr. Robert Broom was born in Paisley, Kakua, Scotland. So he later moved to South Africa and became one of the country's most important paleontologists. Now, Broom became particularly famous for his research into early human ancestors and prehistoric life. So, his discoveries in South Africa contributed significantly to the study of human evolution, especially through fossils found in the country's ancient cave deposits. Among his best-known discoveries was the fossil popularly known as Mr. Blair's, which was found at Sterkfontein in 1947. Now, Broom's work helped establish, South Africa as an important center for paleontological research and remains a part of the country's scientific history. So in other events, in as far as our Today in History is concerned, South Africa's first FIFA World Cup on African soil. Now, the legacy of South Africa's hosting of the 2010 FIFA World Cup was still being recognized as the tournament, was recorded as the first FIFA World Cup ever staged on African soil. Now, the tournament had taken place from 11 June to 11 July 2010, with matches hosted, in cities across South Africa. Now, it involved 32 national teams and used stadiums in cities including Johannesburg, Cape Town, Pretoria, Port Elizabeth, Bloemfontein, Nelspruit, Polokwane, as well as Rustenburg. Now, for South Africa, the tournament was also a major moment in the country's sporting and tourism history, which brought international attention to its stadiums, cities, as well as football supporters. And that is how we close our Today in History. All this from South African History Online. Of course, this segment is back again tomorrow at 15:23. For now, the time is 15:26. When we come back, it's your weather updates.
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0: In your weather updates this afternoon, Rotomakamang going 13 degrees, 9 degrees temperature with a cloudy Kapolokwane. 13 degrees, 9 degrees temperature with cloudy as well. Seshego, 13 degrees, 8 degrees temperature with a cloudy Kamokopane. 14 degrees, 10 degrees temperature with a cloudy Sabayeng. 13 degrees, 9 degrees temperature with light rain. In Zanini, 14 degrees, 12 degrees temperature with cloudy. And finally, Kalabahomu, 14 degrees, 19 degrees temperature with cloudy. Kamokolorum Teleti, my mob, so I am Kawana Mitsutsu. 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Face of course will follow after that with your sports for the hour.
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5: Thank you, Timbro 326. In our news headlines at 3:30, DA calls for action against illegal mining in Limpopo. And COSA 2 calls for agent 10 billion fuel relief. In other news, state withdraws a main pejari charge against a former public protector, Advocate Busisiwe Mkhwebane. Catch this and more at 4 o'clock.
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6: And in your sports update, Bafana will be looking to follow up their Saturday's victory over Guinea with another 3-point when they take on Eritrea on Wednesday in the 2027 African Cup of Nations, a Group D qualifier at the Al Salam Stadium in Cairo. Pete Omosimane said rather side have to be favourites to beat the Group D underdogs, even if the Red Sea Camels did manage a creditable 1-1 draw with Kenya in their opening qualifier in Nairobi. And meanwhile, Manchester City arranged a sham contract with a number of commercial partners as part of the scheme to disguise a secret funding of more than £830 million in the Premier League. The league confirmed that City have been found guilty of all charges related to breaches of the Premier League financial rules between the 2009-2010 and the 2017-2018 season. An independent commission that during that time period, the club arranged the sham contract as well as relying on sham agreements to artificial inflation of the club's revenue and reduced its cost. Here's more.
7: I want to share some information related to the ongoing disciplinary process between Manchester City and the Premier League. A document has been made public with an opinion of the Premier League Commission that is negative to our interest. I want to explain exactly what this is, the next steps, and how are we going to continue to defend the club and finally be vindicated in this process. This has gone for so long that it's important to remind ourselves that the whole Premier League case against us is based on a single false accusation that the owner's personal money was somehow and secretly put into the club via some sponsor.
6: And as we conclude with your rugby, the Lions need to put an improved performance. From their one day, they produced their opening United Rugby Championship win over Leinster when they welcome Osprey to Ellis Park for their second clash of the season on Saturday. The Lions against Osprey has arguably been the most competitive game fought out between the United Rugby Championship teams over the last 5 years, with neither able to be separated after 7 encounters, 5 in the United Rugby Championship and 2 in the Challenge Cup. Both teams have picked up 2 home wins and 1 away win, each from 6 of those games, while the 7th, which was played in January this year in the previous season, saw the team battle out a 24-all draw in Swansea. And that is all from your sporting desk this hour. Catch more of your sports at 4.
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0: 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Rand to the dollar is trading at 16.34 with a 0.4% increase. Rand to the pound trading at 21.72 with a 0.1% decrease. And finally, rand to the euro is trading at 18.57 with a 0.2% increase. 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

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Thank you so much for choosing us. This afternoon, it is 3 to 6, Selina Itumilemagadipila. But of course, before we get into the second hour, we get into the question that we're asking you this afternoon. And I just want to find out from you. Friendships, right? Should you tell your friend that their partner is cheating if they have not asked? Mutlumwe, you find out that your friend's partner is cheating. Maybe you saw the messages yourself. I don't know how. Maybe you or someone showed you, right, proof, or you personally witnessed something. So now you're stuck with a difficult decision. Do you go straight to your friend and tell them or no? This is how your partner is. This is what your partner is doing. So if that's my friend, they deserve to know the truth. If really that person is my friend, we are best of friends, then they deserve to know the truth. So I want to find out from you. Would you tell your, or should you tell your friend that their partner is cheating if they haven't asked? So because sometimes it might be that you're trying to help your friend out, and they feel jealous. Perhaps you want their partner for yourself or whatever. So this is what I'd love to know. The number to call is 015-268-2135. 0769140815. You can also send through your comments on our Facebook page. It is Radio Tef 103.8 FM on Facebook. 4 minutes before the hour four. Wabatamalakabelo. Taditabatilaja iri ya bunegopula orasbensakula telewa. Going to have a conversation with Freedom K, and we'll be touching on mastering trends in the music business with a specific focus on turning industry changes into sustainable opportunities.

So you do not want to miss this one. 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Need the vocalist. Supply for the quest Tabsi Lisfiso bare maqala.

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Yeah.

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1: Top stories this hour: DA calls for action against illegal mining in Limpopo, and COSA 2 calls for urgent 10 billion fuel relief. Thank you, Team Route 326, and good afternoon. The Democratic Alliance in Limpopo is calling on Premier Phophi Ramathuba to introduce a province-wide plan to tackle illegal mining. DA spokesperson Yaxmal says more than 50 illegal mining sites have been identified across all five districts, with at least 19 hotspots seeing activity continue or return after raids and arrests. The DA says illegal mining is affecting areas including Sikukune, Mopani, Capricorn and Vembe, involving chrome, gold and sand mining. Small says authorities should target the entire illegal mining chain, including those who finance, transport, process and buy the minerals.
2: Limpopo doesn't just have an illegal mining problem. We have a repeat site problem and a governance failure problem. Over the past 5 years, the Democratic Alliance has identified more than 50 illegal mining sites across all five districts. In at least 19 hotspots clusters, mining continued or came back after raids and arrests. Raids alone are not working. In Atok, in Sekukuni, the Baperi Kingdom had to go to court itself to stop illegal chrome mining because of enforcement that has failed.
1: The Congress of South African Trade Unions, COSA 2, is calling for the urgent passing of a 10 billion fuel relief bill. COSA 2 Parliamentary Coordinator Matthew Parks made the call today during a submission to Parliament's Standing Committee on Appropriations. The Federation wants the funds to be used by the Central Energy Fund to provide full relief in October and November amid a projected increase of at least 2.50 rand per litre. COSA 2 says rising global oil prices linked to disruption in the Persian Gulf are putting further pressure on South African workers, commuters, businesses and food prices. Parks has more.
3: COSATU presented its submission in support of the second special appropriation bill to Parliament's Standing Committee on Appropriations. This progressive bill tabled by the ANC-led government allocates 10 billion rand to the Central Energy Fund's Equalization Fund to help insulate workers, commuters and the economy from international oil price volatility. It is critical that Parliament pass it as a matter of extreme urgency. This bill is a bold and necessary intervention to protect workers, communities and the economy from an external shock not of South Africa's making. The escalating United States-led war in the Persian Gulf has destabilized global oil markets.
1: The state has withdrawn the main Pejari charge against the former public protector, Advocate Busisiwe Mkhwebane, in the Pretoria Regional Court. The charge relates to her 2017 investigation into the Absa Bancorp matter. Four other counts linked to the main allegations remain part of the case. Mkhwebane has previously maintained that the charges were politically motivated. Her legal team has also disputed evidence surrounding the alleged meetings at the center of the case. The withdrawal comes as Mkhwebane continues to face a separate legal practice counsel application concerning her right to practice as an advocate. In other news, the South African Federation of Trade Unions, SAFTU in Limpopo, says the latest employment figures are disappointing following continued job losses in South Africa. Statistics South Africa latest quarterly employment statistics shows that the formal non-agricultural sector lost 14,000 jobs between March and June 2026. Formal sector employment declined from 10.439 million jobs in March to 10.425 million in June, while 95,000 jobs were lost between June 2025 and June 2026. SAFTU Limpopo Provincial Secretary Ntata Sekgutha says the figures are concerning and reflect ongoing challenges in the country's labor market.
4: Rena bjalo ka union re tswarenya mile bjalo ka federation ya babereki ya SAFTU ka moleng popo re tswarenya mile ka dipalo palo tselo di ya bontsha hore koketsego ya o tlhokeya ya mishomo e hare ya 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
1: Recapping on the top story, the Democratic Alliance in Limpopo is calling on Premier Phophira Mathuba to introduce a province-wide plan to tackle illegal mining. That's all for this hour. Catch your next bulletins at 5 o'clock. For Radio Tef News, I am Kabelo Mashiani.
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5: Shout out to Kabelo for the news at 4 coming up in your sports updates. Tebogo Mokoena and Aubrey Modiba ruled out of Bafana's Eritrea clash. FIFA accused UEFA of misconduct. And the Lions are ready for the Monsters clash. These and other sports making headlines at 4:30.
0: 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No matter the weather, no matter the weather, Radio Taf remains the station that listens to the people.
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1: It is indeed Route 326 right on the station that listens to the people. 11 minutes gone past 4. A very good afternoon to you. Welcome to the show. We are in the second hour of the show. And of course, it's time to get into that conversation with Freddie Mukhey. We are talking about mastering trends in the music business, turning industry changes into, you know, sustainable opportunities. And of course, he is joining us on the line. Freddie, good afternoon to you, my brother. Welcome to the show. How are you today? Freddie, how are you? Okay.
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3: Ditiketso tsa Boxer Prize Knockout se hlaelwe. 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
4: 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Estate, Centurion 0144.
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4: Thank you, Team Route 326. In our news headlines, said 4:30, one dead, several injured in Motedema road crash. And the Tourism Minister Patricia de Lille says South Africa welcomed more than 1 million tourists in August. In other news, DA calls for action against illegal mining. Catch more details at 5 o'clock.
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5: And in your sports updates, this hour we start off with football news. Bafana Fana will be without Tebogo Mokoena and Aubrey Modiba for Wednesday's 2027 Africa qualify against Eritrea, with coach Peter confirming that both players are injured. The Mamelodi Sundowns pair have not trained since having arrived in Cairo. Debza and Postman started Saturday's 2-1 victory over Guinea in Johannesburg. Modiba had to be withdrawn in the second half due to injury. On the other hand, Mokoena felt a discomfort in the closing stage of the Guinea match but stayed on to help Bafana see out the winner. Musimane explained that he had already used up his substitutions. And meanwhile, FIFA has accused the European Football Governing Body, UEFA, of misinformation, a campaign in its bid to access documents related to Gianni Infantino's plans to sell off parts of the World Cup. In FIFA's response in a court case in Florida, it says UEFA attempted to force the world body to hand over the document is also an attempt to influence the next year's FIFA presidential election. FIFA President Infantino caused an uproar in July with a proposal to create a commercial subsidiary to run its biggest events such as the World Cup and the Club World Cup. Here's more.
6: To influence the presidential election by spreading misinformation against him over the World Cup venture. Well, the claims are made in a court filing in Miami by FIFA, which has been obtained by Sky News. It is seeking to block UEFA's...
5: And as we conclude with your rugby, the Lions need to put in an improved performance from their one, rather from the one they produced in the United Rugby Championship opening against Leinster, when they welcome Osprey at Ellis Park for their second clash of the season on Saturday. The Lions against Osprey has arguably been the most competitive game fought out between the URC teams over the last 5 years, with neither able to be separated after 7 encounters, 5 in the URC and 2 in the Challenge Cup. Both have picked up 2 home wins and 1 away in each from 6 of those games, while their 7th, which was played in January this year in the previous season, saw the teams battle it out at a 24-all draw in Swansea. And that is all from your sporting desk for now. Catch more of your sports at 5.
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0: Radio Tafara 3.FM baro raka jwala sa mind. Atsena ba re mfanotsene. Ke steering matlo as a bla fala Mr. Tsebe me selector bla fa koral ke Calvin Momo. Amala bo le go Radio Taf. 103.FM tso ke le semetlana bo ke la go irela ya botlhano motheletse ke nakola gore ke gore na jela ja boithabiso DM ka sepogo se sefe. Ke le go tantse shedi ja boithabiso.
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0: All right, so in your entertainment news this afternoon, Hollywood star Richard T. Jones wants to retire in South Africa. So Hollywood actor Richard T. Jones has revealed that he and his wife are considering retiring in South Africa after falling in love with the country. Now, Jones was recently in Johannesburg for Comic Con Africa, held at the Johannesburg Expo Center in Nazareth. Now, speaking about his experience, the actor said, you know, he loves South Africa and praised the country's people. So he revealed that his wife is particularly keen on the idea of moving to the country. So Jones also mentioned Johannesburg, Cape Town, among the places that caught his attention. So his roles, Mike in Why Did I Get Married Again. So I don't know, I keep asking myself this question. I worry, nkani padiragatse go tswaka ka lentle ka kwa re ba felletsa dikere tsa bona go ba kere mishuma ya bona ba felletsa ka mo Africa borwa fela ke a bona gore na because of the love he has for the country. So yeah, ka mogolo di ka gona. So another story that's making headlines, and as far as the entertainment world is concerned, Lorraine Jarecki speaks out as Tyler faces body shaming after VMAs. So former Fifth Harmony singer Lorraine Jarecki has spoken about body confidence as discussions around body shaming intensified. This was following the 2026 MTV Video Music Awards. So Tyler became the subject of online comments about her body after appearing on the VMA's red carpet in a blue snakeskin print outfit that exposed her midsection. So some social media users criticized her appearance and commented on her waist, which is quite wrong, you know. But others, of course, defended the South African star. So Jackie also addressed criticism of her own body after the VMAs, saying that she is embracing her and rejecting pressure to be extremely thin. So this comment added to the wider conversation about women in the music industry being scrutinized over their bodies. So I've seen this. I don't know, why would you comment on someone else's body? But I felt it was wrong. And she's not the first artist to go through this. The same happened like Nkosazana's daughter, right? She went as far as trying to change herself, and aba announcer ke ka mogolo gore e lebele le sarate ka gona, you know. So I think we can do better quality control, especially because now it's about the like, you know, people are chasing money, so they do or say anything for it. But let's be people, let's be human, we can do better. Yeah. ka mogale gore botheletse diebe ka gona tšatši la lekgone tšela tša boithabišo gona fa go setišisa go theletša batho gomme re tlo ba re kwa ditaba gona fa go setišisa go theletša batho ka seripa goba ke re ka iri ya botlhano godimo ga tlhogo.
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1: Top stories this hour: one dead, several injured in Motetema road crash. And the Tourism Minister Patricia de Lille says South Africa welcomed more than 1 million tourists in August. Thank you, Team Route 326, and good afternoon. A sedan and a taxi were involved in a car accident on the R574 in the Motetema area near the petrol garage today. The driver of the sedan was reportedly killed in the crash, while several other injuries were also recorded. Emergency personnel were dispatched to the scene. Motorists are urged to approach the area with caution and use alternative routes where possible. Sekhukhune District Municipality Executive Mayor Councillor Mina Bahula has appealed to motorists and pedestrians to exercise caution, particularly amid the current rainy weather conditions. South Africa has welcomed more than 1 million international tourists in August 2026, marking a 7.4% increase in compared to the same month last year. Tourism Minister Patricia de Lille says international arrivals from January to August also increased by 11.7% year-on-year. The United States was the largest overseas source market, followed by the United Kingdom and Germany. De Lille says the focus is now on turning the growing demand into investment, jobs and economic opportunities for communities across the country. Aldrin Sampier, spokesperson for Minister Patricia de Lille, has more.
2: The minister welcomes the more than 1 million international arrivals in August, which he says demonstrates that demand exists for South Africa. Our focus must now be on converting that demand into investment, jobs and economic opportunities. The minister says that we must give visitors more places to go to, more experiences to enjoy and more reasons to stay longer, while ensuring that the benefits of tourism reach more communities across the country. This news also comes on the back of the United Nations Tourism.
1: The Democratic Alliance in Limpopo is calling on Premier Phophira Matuba to introduce a province-wide plan to tackle illegal mining. DA spokesperson Ayak Smal says more than 50 illegal mining sites have been identified across all five districts, with at least 19 hotspots seeing activity continue or return after raids and arrests. The DA says illegal mining is affecting areas including Sekhukhune, Mopani, Capricorn and Vembe, including chrome, gold and sand mining. Small says authorities should target the entire illegal mining chain, including those who finance, transport, process and buy the minerals.
3: Limpopo doesn't just have an illegal mining problem. We have a repeat site problem and a governance failure problem. Over the past 5 years, the Democratic Alliance has identified more than 50 illegal mining sites across all five districts. In at least 19 hotspots clusters, mining continued or came back after raids and arrests. Raids alone are not working. In Atok, in Sekhukhune, the Bapedi Kingdom had to go to court itself to stop illegal chrome mining because of enforcement that has failed.
1: In other news, the Congress of South African Trade Unions, COSATU, is calling for the urgent passing of a 10 billion fuel relief bill. COSATU Parliamentary Coordinator Matthew Parks made the call today during a submission to Parliament's Standing Committee on Appropriations. The Federation wants the funds to be used by the Central Energy Fund to provide fuel levy relief in October and November amid a projected increase of at least 2.50 per litre. COSATU says rising global oil prices linked to disruptions in the Persian Gulf are putting further pressure on South African workers, commuters, businesses and food prices. Parks has more.
4: COSATU presented its submission in support of the second special appropriation bill to Parliament's Standing Committee on Appropriations. This progressive bill, tabled by the ANC-led government, allocates 10 billion rand to the Central Energy Fund's Equalization Fund to help insulate workers, commuters and the economy from international oil price volatility. It is critical that Parliament pass it as a matter of extreme urgency. This bill is a bold and necessary intervention to protect workers, commuters and the economy from an external shock not of South Africa's making. The escalating United States-led war in the Persian Gulf has destabilized global oil markets.
1: Recapping on the top story, a sedan and a taxi were involved in a car accident on the R574 in the Motetema area near the petrol garage today. That's all for this hour. Catch your next bulletin since the baby at 6 o'clock with Sophie Mazai. For Radio Turf News, I am Gabelo Mashiani.
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5: A huge shout out to Kabelo for the last English bulletin. Coming up in your sports updates, Tebogo Mokoena and Aubrey Modiba ruled out of Bafana's Eritrea clash. The FIFA board accused of UEFA misinformation. And the Lions ready for the Masters clash. These and other sports making headlines at 5:30.
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8: Luwedi ga se go di fela go di mo ga kalendara ke mokete wa gore re bomang pya lo ka ma Afrika borwa re ka tswa ditlogong tse di fapanego ra bolela maleme a go fapafapana le go keteka dijo tse di 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
0: 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Welcome to the home of good music. 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Radio Turf, the station that listens to the people. Whether you're stuck in traffic or cruising smoothly, let Route 326 be your companion as you navigate the highways of information and entertainment on Radio Turf, the station that listens to the people.
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0: By virtue of the authority vested in me, I confer the postgraduate degrees.
1: Mr. Chancellor, I have the honor to present the following graduates whose names appear in the program and have complied with the requirements of the degree Bachelor of Education Honours in Adult and Community Education and Training.
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6: 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It is a celebration of who we are as South Africans. 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Our cultures, languages, traditions, music, food, stories and customs come together to create the beautiful and diverse identity that is uniquely South African. We may come from different backgrounds, speak different languages, and celebrate our traditions in different ways. But together, we form one nation, united by our shared South African identity. This Heritage Month, let us celebrate where we come from, who we are, and what makes us unique, while embracing the values and experiences that brings us closer together. Because our diversity is not something that divides us, it is what makes us stronger. Different cultures, different stories, one South Africa. This Heritage Month, let's celebrate our diversity, honor our heritage, and take pride in what makes us South African. Radio Turf wishes you a happy Heritage Month.
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Radio Turf, a slow jam after five. Na ti imimoya. A pilafa korolkechi David Sanborn, a rather dream. Rome pujana feleke go tswa go CCS plafale le na Lady Apiwe ba re kona kele a go radio tafa na 3.5 FM city she sa go teletsa ba 26 minutes gone past 5. Good afternoon to you. I hope your Wednesday afternoon is going well in this cool weather. 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But thank you so much for choosing me. Gomme Facebook o ka ikganya le rona at Radio Top on a 3.5 FM. Nomoro ya WhatsApp 0769140815. 0769140815. 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
3: And in your sports update, this hour we start off with football news. Bafana Bafana will be looking to follow up Saturday's victory over Guinea with another 3-point win. They take on Eritrea on Wednesday in a 2027 African Cup of Nations Group D qualifier at Al Salam Stadium in Cairo. Peter Musimane's side have to be favourites to beat Group D underdogs, even if the Red Sea Camels did manage a creditable 1-1 draw with Kenya in their opening in Nairobi. Man City arranged a sham contract with a number of commercial partners as part of the scheme to disguise a secret funding of more than £830 million in the Premier League. The league confirmed that City have been found guilty of all charges related to breaches of the Premier Soccer League financial rules between the 2009, 2010 and 2017 and 2018 season. An independent commission found that during that time period, the club arranged a sham contract as well as relying on a sham agreement to artificially inflate the club's revenue and reduce its cost. Here's more.
4: I want to share some information related to the ongoing disciplinary process between Manchester City and the Premier League. A document has been made public with an opinion of the Premier League Commission that is negative to our interest. I want to explain exactly what this is, the next steps, and how are we going to continue to defend the club and finally be vindicated in this process. This has gone for so long.
3: Concluding with the rugby, the Lions need to put in an improved performance from their one day they produced to end their opening United Rugby Championship win over Leinster when they welcome Osprey in Ellis Park for their second clash of the season on Saturday. The Lions against Osprey has arguably been the most competitive game fought out between the RC teams over the last year, with neither able to separate after seven encounters, five in the URC and two in the Challenge Cup. Both teams have picked up 2 points and 2 wins and 1 away in each from 6 of those games, while the 7th, which was played in January this year in the previous season, saw the team battle out a 24-all draw in Swansea City. And that is all from your sporting desk this afternoon. Catch more of your sports with Nehemiah on the Papadi. Radio TEF Sports, I am Sfiso aka Slim, the franchise player, the coolest on the airwaves. Signing out.
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Ake motswako wa go fisha fisha. 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
4: 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These figures highlight the urgent need for government to rethink its economic policies. 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

0: 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Ebile o ka etela dikantoro tsa bona go 350 Witch Hazel Avenue, Echo Park Estate, Centurion 0144.
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17: Today's report is not simply a presentation of numbers. It is an account of the work being undertaken to respond to one of the most pressing challenges facing our country, which is, of course, youth unemployment. And the difficulty that many young South Africans face in moving from education and training into meaningful economic. We understand that many young people transition from learning. The transition from learning to earning is not something that is straightforward. A young person may have completed school, obtained a qualification, or acquired a skill but still struggling to find an opportunity to gain experience, access to income and establish an enterprise or even enter the labor market.
16: Mhlaoli ga tjola pele o re PYI e tjetse pele ka go oketsa le go kaonafatsa menyetla ya baswa.
17: The PYI is therefore a comprehensive multi-stakeholder intervention designed to accelerate the transition of young people from learning to earning. It brings together government departments, public entities, the private sector, civil society, and other partners to address the barriers young people face in addressing. The approach is therefore not limited to one program or one form of employment, but rather seeks to build a national pathway management network through which young people can be connected to different opportunities and forms of support. Our report, therefore, the PYI reports on a range of opportunities that enable young people to earn income, gain workplace experience, participate in work integrated learning, and provide paid service.
16: Re aruma pego mhlauli o netefaditse gore kotara ya pele ya ngwaga wa mašeleng wa 2020 tshela le 2020 šupa baswa ba go balela go dikete tse legolo ba tlo hwetsa menyetla ya mešomo ka mononageng.
17: Turning to the first quarter for 2026-2027 financial year, the PYI recorded 139,693 earning opportunities secured by young people through the National Pathway Management Network. Of these, 106,093 opportunities were secured through the SA Youth platform, while a further 33,600 earning and learning opportunities were secured through ESSA. Let me briefly explain these platforms because these names can sometimes be confusing and we often assume that young people know what we are talking about. And we've also had 2.6 million young people who have actually been able to access an earning opportunity via the SA Youth .mobi platform. Importantly, close to 70% of our opportunities on SA Youth have been accessed by young people, by young women in particular, demonstrating the network's contribution towards addressing gender disparities in access to in accessing economic opportunities.
16: Na kisontaga sekoba ntumetsebe Radio TEF.
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22: Total employment decreased by 14,000 quarter on quarter from 10,439,000 in March 2026 to 10,425,000 in June 2026. This was due to decreases in the following industries: manufacturing 20,000, business services 13,000, trade 8,000, and transport 5,000. However, there were increases reported by the following industries: community services 29,000, electricity, mining, and construction with 1,000 each. Total employment decreased by 95,000 year on year between June 2025 and June 2026. Full-time employment decreased by 40,000 quarter on quarter from 9,370,000 in March 2026 to 9,330,000 in June 2026. This was due to decreases in the following industries: business services 17,000, manufacturing 10,000, trade 7,000, transport 6,000, community services 3,000, and electricity 1,000.
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0: 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I'm not impressed, we are not happy, the nation should be taken seriously. 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
6: September is more than just a month on the calendar. It is a celebration of who we are as South Africans. Whether you come from one of South Africa's many rich and diverse cultural communities, your heritage matters. Our cultures, languages, traditions, music, food, stories and customs come together to create the beautiful and diverse identity that is uniquely South African. We may come from different backgrounds, speak different languages, and celebrate our traditions in different ways. But together, we form one nation, united by our shared South African identity. This Heritage Month, let us celebrate where we come from, who we are and what makes us unique while embracing the values and experiences that brings us closer together. Because our diversity is not something that divides us, it is what makes us stronger. Different cultures, different stories, one South Africa. This Heritage Month, let's celebrate our diversity, honor our heritage, and take pride in what makes us South African. 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
1: 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As we are preparing for final examination, make sure that you are available for all the intervention programs so that at the end of the year, we are now going to be able to do it. I'm going
0: to tell you about it. I'm going to tell you about it. I'm going to tell you about it. I'm going trial. 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
1: 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Don't be discouraged
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1: 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So we are saying improvement comes with consistency and focused work.
0: Sure. 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
0: oh yeah
1: ya trial examination, the results, and how learners were responding to questions. Number two, ge re bolela le wena so mogashi re ka ra di intervention programs. Ya mathomo program ya rena ya intervention ke di spring enrichment programs. Bana ba rena ba grade 12 ba attend starting on Monday ba tlo fetsa ka Friday. Ba bangwe dikolo di extendile gore go thoma a go sane go tlo khutsa ba namile ba tswela pele le ka Saturday le Sunday. Re ba encourage gore now as they are intervening, now they must also continuously give the assessment activities. Era ba rutishi ba ba fa the activities, then go ba le feedback, go ba le recording of progress, ba tracker performance, then it will inform gore era gore intervention e la rena e bereka ga botse. SMTs in schools, the SMTs ke school management teams, ba monitor progress ya se se diragalang ka classeng gore gona banong re a tseba gore na re lebeletse ko kae ka baka la analysis ye re dirileng re humaneng from trial examination. So we are already in the program ya go bona gore final examination bana ba ready for yona, ba ready for all the subjects.
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0: Oh yeah.
1: Ka baka la hore di gona gore ngwana a bone a be exposed to the examination structure.
0: Oh.
1: Ba be le used to the language that is used in the examination and the cognitive levels. Jaore, in each and every paper and each and every topic, over the level, the putisho, the level, the fasi, the level, the magaring, the high cognitive level. Over challenging. So the past examination question papers, the hona already to show one or other exposed to the level of difficulty, other alibi, the management of time, or the subject is allocated or a 1.5 hour paper. A hona of fella arga rava those past examinations. Question paper. Abona orna, can I answer this question paper in the allocated time now? So the past previous question papers, the botlhokwa. Ibile re tlotlheletsa le dikolo gore ba ba fetse re di bitsang gore ke di mock examination. Gore it's a pre-examination question paper before learners sit for the examination.
0: Oh.
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1: 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addressing the problem. To our educators, kere, are to learn pele, o fa bana ba rena differentiated teaching. 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
8: September is more than just a month on the calendar. 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Our cultures, languages, traditions, music, food, stories and customs come together to create the beautiful and diverse identity that is uniquely South African. We may come from different backgrounds, speak different languages, and celebrate our traditions in different ways. 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This Heritage Month, let us celebrate where we come from, who we are, and what makes us unique, while embracing the values and experiences that brings us closer together. Because our diversity is not something that divides us, it is what makes us stronger. Different cultures, different stories, one South Africa. This Heritage Month, let's celebrate our diversity, honor our heritage, and take pride in what makes us South African. 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
1: 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Overloaded could be 3 minutes, but 3 matches. 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I'm in Chita, then CSM, all the government manager, Lutia, and Papa.
0: Hey, can you go to Puchu? 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
0: 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Never will ever ever. Nigeria will team a rookie team to beat. 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Sin a little by Pelichi in Chikudu. 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
1: September is more than just a month on the calendar. It is a celebration of who we are as South Africans. Whether you come from one of South Africa's many rich and diverse cultural communities, your heritage matters. Our cultures, languages, traditions, music, food, stories and customs come together to create the beautiful and diverse identity that is uniquely South African. We may come from different backgrounds, speak different languages, and celebrate our traditions in different ways. But together, we form one nation, united by our shared South African identity. This Heritage Month, let us celebrate where we come from, who we are, and what makes us unique, while embracing the values and experiences that brings us closer together. Because our diversity is not something that divides us, it is what makes us stronger. Different cultures, different stories, one South Africa. This Heritage Month, let's celebrate our diversity, honor our heritage, and take pride in what makes us South African. Radio Turf wishes you a happy Heritage Month.
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3: I love to talk to you. It's not every day that a man can find a woman that he just loves talking to. Different strokes for different folks. And you know what, baby? That's very, very, very, very true. We're into our own world in our own way, doing our own thing. And I hope that you can truly, truly understand what I'm trying to say to you right now. Because I think it's very important that you know and that you realize just what you are to me. You're not just another woman. You're not just another thing. You're not just another ego trip.

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But loving you, baby, that's

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Yeah, but it's the music from a new edition, Still in Love. Barry White also came through. I Can't Believe You Loved Me. Music, of course, yeah, but that talks to your heart and soul. It's served right here on the station that listens to the people.

0: All right, ladies and gentlemen, welcome back to another edition of the Wings of Love. Last day of September, yeah, but 2026, the 30th of September 2026, where we got nothing but tons of love, relationship advice, intimacy issues, as well as, you know, how to play between the sheets with yours truly, the captain of the airwaves, the first lament is the name, yeah, Bunas. We'll be doing this coverage from now till the hour 12 for midnight. I hope you had a fantastic day and you are most definitely enjoying your evening. Here we do come to you live from the University of Limpopo at Tafelkop campus. It is where we get Tembe Square to be exact. A quick one, Mr. Mohana, thank you so much for holding it down between the hour 7 and 9. And of course, a big shout out to all the new, big shout out to all the presenters who came through to your ear on this beautiful Wednesday evening. I should say, you have a beautiful Wednesday. And of course, a big shout out to the news department, the technical team, marketing, as well as your music office and the production office. Without you guys, I wouldn't have none. Still to come, 9:30, the 7th song dedication playlist. And of course, from the hour 10, rather should I say 10 minutes, just after the hour 10, the topic of the night. 10:30 until the hour 11, your love concert. And of course, from 11 up until the hour 12, bedroom sounds or foreplay, as well as your hookup advice. All in all, right here on the station that listens to the people. It is pretty much simple to interact with us on Facebook, as we are Radio Turf on 3.8 FM, X and Instagram at Radio Turf. Alternatively, via WhatsApp on 076-914-0815. If you want to keep in touch with me on a personal level, it is a Facebook, a first Lubuntu space KYRT, Instagram, and it's Zip Instagram and a TikTok at first Lubuntu KYRT. Keeping it simple and keeping it locked, that's how we do things right here on the station that listens to the people. This is the Wings of Love. Do not shift that dial. Ladies and gentlemen, good evening.
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0: Right, yeah, beautiful stuff, yeah, but it is, of course, yeah, but sweet melodies, music, of course, yeah, but that talks into your heart and soul. That is Jamie Foxx with Somebody. Oh, yes, taking us straight to only 28 minutes, just after the one. Ladies and gentlemen, yeah, but hope all is well, all is sweet. Let's just forget about the weather for now and focus more on getting warm with nothing but food for the soul, the music that never expires, ever on the wings of love on Radio 103.8 FM. Of course, we are the station that listens to you and nobody but you. Right, ladies and gentlemen, do not forget that just after the hour 10, looking at the second hour of the show, you and us, yeah, we'll be heading straight to the topic of the night. And of course, the third hour of the show, we still got a whole lot of more heading your way. But for now, still got the music from Tony Braxton, still got Tevin Campbell, Loiso, Lauryn Hill, and the list is endless. Don't forget that it is pretty much simple to interact with us on Facebook. Yes, we are. 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Without any further ado, it is just about a few seconds, heading straight to 9:30. So, why wait? 7 song dedication playlist. You know how it goes. Oh, yes, it is the time of the show where you gotta sit down, relax, and let the captain of the airwaves, yeah, but take care of you. All you got to do is just this simple task. Yep, start to dim the lights, turn up the volume, and let the music say what words sometimes can't. Welcome to our sizzling hot night dedications on the wings of love with the captain. Here's to love, desire, and unforgettable moments.
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0: man, a beautiful stuff. A seat by the D's. It is the music here with our talks to your heart and soul. The Quiz de Birch. Lady in Red. Tony Braxton, of course, yeah, became through with Wanna Be Your Baby. Kenny Lautamola, All My Tomorrow. Shout out to Killsman. And of course, yeah, by Usher and Monica Slow Jam. Ladies Night, Somehow He Loves Me. Freddie Jackson. Right, that's what that's the song that you and I will be, and of course, you've been on ending the 7th song dedication playlist with, and of course, kickstarted the 7th song dedication playlist with music from Beyonce with the Brown Skin Girls. 1 minute just after the hour 10. Yep, it is. Welcome to the second hour of the show here with yours truly, the captain of the airwaves. Faisal Amuntu is the name. Don't forget that you and I will be parting ways at the hour 12 midnight. But for now, can you check us out for Mino? What's a machine? Come on, Gali Dikui. Jamile en go yetela fa lego le fa go sfa tlhogo puku fa le Facebook le tla rena fa lego sfa tlhogo puku ona ke Facebook re tla fa 3.8 FM 103.8 FM go Facebook yana re tla fa 3.8 FM mo botjona wana we bona jang tabelo gore ba ba postile fa le because hey wow yeah hey yeah that's all I can say
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0: yes, beautiful stuff. That is music from Freddie Jackson with You Are My Lady. Ooh, on a wee Women Crush Wednesday. Oh, yes, beautiful stuff. Oh, yes, wow. Right, now that we're done with the 7-song dedication playlist, you have one right here on the station that listens to your nobody but you. 7 minutes, it is. Yeah, but just after the hour 10. And if you just joined us, yeah, welcome to the show. Alright, ladies and gentlemen, it is the time of the show where you and I get a history to the topic of the night. Ooh. Is that any further ado? Howing. Alright, but let's settle this one tonight. Mos Def, let us settle this one tonight. Yerei Fiji. Yerei Fiji, and you should have a Fiji guy no more. Son, I'm a little confused. Sure, I'm definitely quite sure. All right, so does a man have to be financially stable to date a broke woman? So does a man have to be financially stable to date a broke woman? Look, should finances determine who we can love and date? Is it the man's responsibility to be financially stable, or should partners contribute according to their circumstances? What's your take? Can love survive when there's a big financial difference between partners? It will open up. So does a man have to be financially stable to date a broke woman? Right, should finances determine who we love, who we can love and date? Is it the man's responsibility to be financially stable, or should both partners contribute according to their circumstances? Right, what's your take? Can love survive when there's a big financial difference between partners? Haruk, I want to hear from you guys. I don't know, when are we going to drunk? Yeah. All right. Facebook, read it to 103.8 FM. Yeah. Get a follow on Feritaba. Ombuzor, when are we wanna drunk? Ombuzor, we wanna drunk. Ombuzor, when are we wanna drunk? Because, hey, yeah. All right. Erikit Melagamo, Gabon Omoshu. Watch out about when you can save it. I'll let them. I'll go ring.
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0: September is more than just a month on the calendar. It is a celebration of who we are as South Africans. 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Our cultures, languages, traditions, music, food, stories and customs come together to create the beautiful and diverse identity that is uniquely South African. 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This Heritage Month, let us celebrate where we come from, who we are, and what makes us unique, while embracing the values and experiences that brings us closer together. Because our diversity is not something that divides us, it is what makes us stronger. Different cultures, different stories, one South Africa. This Heritage Month, let's celebrate our diversity, honor our heritage, and take pride in what makes us South African. 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

0: music from Tres Lorenz, Someone to Hold. Right before that, Rough Ends came through with you, Tevin Campbell with Can We Talk? Saving you nothing but good music. Music, of course, yeah, but that talks to your heart and soul. Is served right here, up on the station that listens to you and nobody but you. And of course, it is 26 minutes just after the hour 10. Right. Yeah, we're still together on the station that listens to you and nobody but you. Right, yeah, the topic of the night. Now, Indaba. Right, let's settle this one tonight. So, does a man have to be, you know, financially stable to date a broke woman? Should finance determine who we love or the who we can love and date? Is it the man's responsibility to be financially stable, or should both partners contribute according to their circumstances? What's your take, ladies and gentlemen? Can love survive when there's a big difference between, you know, between partners? Ah, I. Yeah, you already know, miss. You already know the answer. My answer already. If I was to answer this question, yeah, what if I was to throw in my two cents, getting the question or the topic of the night? Hey, yeah, I ate Adam. I mean, you know, it's funny how they say indoda must. The minute you say indoda must, indoda does this, this and that. Are we aware that 50-50 ain't gonna work? When we say indoda must, are we aware that 50%, 50-50, Mdu and the lead Mandoza, they don't work. They don't. Do they? I mean, when you say indoda must, this and this and that, do you ever say as a woman? I like having what's yours and him having what's his. Yeah. Hey, yeah, hey, Tando Lunje, hey, I saw it.
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0: Music from Maringo Madlingo's with Nyakotola. Eish, yeah, hey, yeah, eish, yeah. Yeah, it's cold outside, eh? I can tell, but what? Do not mind the weather. All you got to do is just to relax and let the captain do what he does best. Right, right before that, I served you with music from Loiso. Dream About You, and of course the Geneva Hudson came through with If This Isn't Love. Soul Culture came through with Uthando Olunje. 14 minutes it is, yeah, heading straight to the hour 11. And of course, do not forget that just after the hour 11, you and us will be looking at your bedroom sounds, foreplay, as well as your hookup advice. This is the Wings of Love, yeah, upon the station that listens to you and nobody but you. Right, just before we head straight to more of your favorite music, let me quickly check our comments. All right, my baby, good evening, everybody. Hashtag the Wings of Love. Good evening, we are together. Now, happy Wednesday. I'm Mr. Mabele. Good evening, Kafale Polokwane Nivan. Garawana Polokwane Marotum Tavel. Right. It is, of course, yeah, but just about 13 minutes, yeah, but heading straight to the hour 11. Back to the music desk and save you with nothing but music that talks to your heart and soul. In a relationship, we don't ask for big things, just the little things. The little things will do. That's how it all starts. Then all shall be well. If the players wanted to be well.
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0: That is Lauryn Hill with X Factor. Right before that, it served you with music from the one that you love the most. Yeah, but it's of course about Bobby Valentino with My Angel, Changing Faces, Do Little Things. Right. At 12 minutes, it is of course, yeah, but it is 12 minutes. It's just after the 11, right here, yeah, on the station that listens to you and nobody but you. And right about now, ladies and gentlemen, it is a time of the show where you and us get to head straight to the bedroom sounds. And be advised that this next feature, it is not for persons, yeah, under the age of 18, the parental guidance, it is indeed advice. And of course, this is the Wings of Love. Challenges in the bedroom. Right, yeah, but ladies and gentlemen, tonight under the Wings of Love, looking at the bedroom sounds, 10 things every woman wishes you did during sex. Right, no matter how into each other you are, relationship, you know, will see six peaks and valleys. It's easy, you know, to fall into a rut or the resort to solo time during one of those droughts. But let's kickstart that steam with the most, you know, pleasurable things to do to a woman to, you know, maximize her sexual pleasure. First things first, to pay attention to non-verbal signs during sex. Now, I hear stories over and over again about how men are just not responding to the signals that women send. Look, you gotta learn to be responsive, you know, tuned in, love them, and you will gain serious, you know, appreciation from your partners. Along with verbal, you know, expressions, pay attention to the bodily cues, the moaning, the heavier breathing, increased lubrication and their likes, and do more of what you're doing. For women, to climax, it's usually more about repetition than variation. Now, if you're not sure how to interpret a signal, be direct and just ask. Say, does that feel good? Or do you like that? Or does that hurt? Your partner may be too shy to tell you, and will appreciate you, or well, rather, she will appreciate that you asked. And of course, you're going to get your answer right there. Likewise, if you're not sure if your partner is ready, you know, for a certain act or move, ask. Now, to quote the popular university campaign, consent is sexy. Right, foreplay and afterplay. While some men think sex is mostly about penetration, a woman needs foreplay and afterplay. Women need the foreplay to begin way before the act of intercourse with the flirting, the text, with the sexual, you know, feelings and flows. And of course, more to warm her up. Don't forget that, hey, your sex for a woman is not just cloth. It's a physical and emotional reflection of feeling desired. She's more apt to be turned on and invested in the intercourse if a proper time has been paid to foreplay. Vulva owners need time to self-lubricate, which will intensify comfort and, of course, nigh enjoyment for all parties. Likewise, if a guy turns over and dozes off, a woman will often feel abandoned. Taking time to shower together, cuddle, or talk can go a very long way. Don't forget to explore commonly ignored hot spots. Now, a woman wants a man, you know, to explore her inside and out, you know, with, you know, her outside, of course, and her inside with his fingers and make it, with his fingers and make it, you know, an adventure. For two of them. Now let's see if I can't find the G-spot, for example. Could be, you know, an explorer for the couple. Be sure also to fuddle with kiss and often ignored, you know, alarming zones like her inner thighs, ear, and even her lower back. Why not? Please, thou shalt not forget the neck. And as well as, you know, play into dirty. I understand it ain't easy, but one way or the other, you gotta do it as a couple. It helps. How? It helps. Also, women want to feel wanted. Truth be told, they want to know, you know, they're turning you on and how. They want to feel hot, desired, appreciated and honored. On the other side of the coin, worship her, not just her orgasm. A woman wants to be sensually stroked, kissed, and of course not grabbed. One of, you know, the people that I know or usually complained about, you know, her husband always grabs her breast while, and she feels like a piece of meat, you know. I mean, a woman wants to see adoration for her in her man's eyes. Now, if a woman feels like your only goal in bed is to make her orgasm, she may feel like your room bed has more to do with your ego than anything else. Don't forget to prioritize her orgasm. Women have the ability to climax multiple times, and that means that your job as her partner is to make sure that women have more of those orgasms. Many people don't realize that 70% of women need clitoral stimulation to orgasm. So yes, you'd be correct in thinking that you can't just rely on penetration only to get her off. Rather, consider, you know, introducing, you know, accessories and toys into bed to help you get into the right position, or rather the right angle, and find what you both like best. Last but not least, make her feel pretty. It's more than just when you're naked. Try for no reason at all. Say you're beautiful, unless you took into one of your crushes. Well, I mean, we all have one phrase in common, and that we can never hear enough, and that's, you're so beautiful, you're gorgeous, you know, the likes. Be spontaneous during sex with her. Women like surprises, especially the sexy kind. Surprising your girlfriend or wife with something that shows you care about her, while also showing how sexy you think she is, you know, can win your major points. Some ideas beyond, you know, lingerie, your high heels, socks, silk robe, or rather, you know, a racy, you know, nightgown. When a woman knows you bought something for her while thinking of how hot she'd look in it, it also may inspire her to be a little more adventurous next time she finds herself shopping for naughty under things. And of course, yeah, that's how we wrap up the bedroom sounds. Hona no. Right, it's time for you to put your faith in your partner. Time for your foreplay.
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Beautiful stuff here by Sweet Melodies. That is music from my Johnny Gill with Take Me, I Am Yours. Otis Kane with A Good Life. Malik Formula. And of course, Brandy, When You Touch Me. Right, beautiful stuff. Or rather, should I say Mary J. Blige with Give Me You. 45 minutes, yeah, but just after the hour 11. And it is, of course, yeah, but 15 minutes heading straight to the hour 10. Yep, up next, it is Mdajom, who will be with you from 12 till the hour 3 on the Midnight Express. Followed by Polo Shaw and Patala Jane with your favorite gospel music. But for now, just before you and I passed away, just before you and I part ways, here is Mary Kinare against all odds.

That is Richard Max with Hold On To The Night. Music, of course, yeah, but that talks to your heart and soul, served right here on the station that listens to you and nobody but you. Yeah, Betty, of course, it is 8 minutes. Yeah, but heading straight to the hour 12. Yeah, up next, it is Mdajo, who will be with you from 12 until the hour 3 on the Midnight Express with yours truly. Nothing but good music. And music, of course, just to keep you alert through the night. From me, the captain of the airwaves, it has been a wonderful show, ladies and gents. Of course, let's do it again tomorrow. Same time, same place. For the very first edition, Karagwedi, October. From me, the captain of the airwaves, love, peace, and happiness. Mwah. Stay blessed.

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Beautiful song by Shaggy coming through with Angel, taking through Raven on it on the station that listens to people. Right before that, I gave you the likes of French Montana coming through with Famous. And yes, we kickstarted the show with Akon coming through with Lonely on the station that listens to people. 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And you're now rocking with Madajo, the only one like 2 plus 3 minus 4. Your smooth drive of the airwaves. All you gotta do is sit back, relax, enjoy the good vibes, because you're not gonna ride until the walls fall off. That's how we do here on Radio TEF, the station that listens to people, station that listens to you. Big shout out and thanks to Fes Lamuntu for holding it down for us on the Wings of Love, for making sure that he keeps us set with those relationship advices. Yes, we do need that, man. Who doesn't need to build their, you know, you know, because he's always saying that you, as a man, you gotta make sure that you please that booty, and as a woman, you make sure that your man is well sexified. That's just good morning, good morning. And our today's show is lined up as follows. You and I will be heading into the first segment of the show, which is Lovely Expressions. This is the first part of the show, the segment of the show where you as a listener get to put the show in your hands. You get to request the song that you want to hear. If it's a dedication, if it's a song you're dedicating to a special somebody, don't forget to attach that special message right there. Then I'm going to read it out loud here on the station that listens to you, baby. That's how we rock here. Second segment of the show, you and I will be heading into our tips of life, and we're going to close it off with that segment of the show, which is Song of the Day. That is a Thursday, a beautiful Thursday. You know how we do here. We're throwing it back like nobody else, like nobody's else business. It's a throwback Thursday. That's just from me to you. I say good morning.

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The Midnight Express, Monday to Friday, from midnight to 3 a.m. on Realtor. Boy, I

That is Nasty C coming through with Okay. Right before that, gave you the likes of Ayiz coming through with Solo. Black Diamond came through with Banoi and Jason Derulo with What You Say on the station that listens to people. Radio TEF 103.8 FM. That's where we are right now. That just as I look at the registration tells me that is that time of the show where you get to request a favorite song as a listener. So keep those songs coming and I got you. What you gotta do is hit us up. We are Radio TEF 103.8 FM on Facebook and I am Mdajo, that's M-D-H-A-D-J-O, across all social platforms. That's where we can interact. Let's keep in touch there and then you and I will take it from there. That's just from me to you. I say good morning. Good morning. Keep those song requests coming and I got you. Remember, I said, if you feel like you want to dedicate it to somebody special, don't be afraid to attach that message on my TikTok live at Mdajo. That's M-D-H-A-D-J-O. Let's keep in touch there. Then I'll read it loud on air. That just from me to you, I say, good morning. Keep those song requests coming.

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1: Yeah. 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Yeah.

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Pull up in a space coupe on a link with Marty. I can actually afford to get a pink Bugatti. Hey, yo, Nick, damn, you just do a hit with Gotti. That too, but my nigga send hits like Gotti. 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
1: Beards weird.
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1: Yelling at the mic.
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1: yelling
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1: Are you yelling at the mic?
3: Rihanna just hit me on a text. Last night I left hickeys on her neck. Wait, you just dissed me? I'm perplexed. Insult me in a line, compliment me on the next. Damn, I'm really sorry you want me to have a heart attack. Was watching 8 Mile on my Nauta track. Realized I forgot to call you back. Here's that autograph for your daughter. I wrote it on a starter cap.

mouth stealing food, but you're a foothill. 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Dictionary. 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What do you know? 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

Give Jade a kiss. Gotta wake up Labor Day to this. Being rich shamed by some prick using my name for clickbait in a state of bliss, cause I said his goddamn name. 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It's your moment. 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

0: 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You know I love you.
1: 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Her Majesty the Queen. 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

That is 50 Cent. I mean, The Game, coming through with This Is How We Do alongside 50 Cent on the station that listens to you. Right before that, I give you the likes of Notorious B.I.G. coming through with Hypnotize. Jennifer Hudson came through with Think Like a Man, tagging Nayo and Rick Ross. Does Rick Ross think like a man because he just hit a woman? Oof, okay. None of my business though. But also gave the likes of Eminem coming through with Killer Shots. Questa coming through with Ngundu tagging along Espanol Vest. And Migos Motorsports alongside Nicki Minaj. And yes, gave you the likes of El Tido with Immortal on the station that listens to people. 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And you're now rocking with Madaja. The only one like 2 plus 3 minus 4. Smooth driver off the airwaves. All you gotta do is sit back, relax. Because you and I are gonna ride until walls fall off. That's how we do here on the Midnight Express. That's just you and I on the tips of life today. We're focusing on how to know if you are in love or you're just comfortable. Now the question is, are you in love or you're just comfortable? Yeah, sometimes a relationship can feel good simply because it is familiar. You know each other's routines, you feel safe together, and being alone can seem more difficult than staying, alright? But comfort and love are not always the same thing. So, how do you know whether you are genuinely in love or simply afraid of letting go? How do you know that? Stick around, you're gonna find out. Stick around on the station that listens to people. Radio Tef 103.8 FM. That's where we at, you and I. Let's get back to music. It is a Throwback Thursday on the station that listens to you.

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song playing here in the background, aka Composure. Right before that, I gave you Josie coming through with Keep It Going. Dallas came through with Lifestyle alongside Gemini Major, and gave you the likes of Jordan Sparks with No Air. On the station that listens to people, try to tell for you. And yes, I gave you the likes of Rouge coming through with Shebangwano. But just as I look at the registration, it tells me that you and I are diving straight deeper in our, deeper into our tips of life, which is how to tell if you're in love or you're just comfortable. So that just stick with me as we unpack everything that you need to know, whether you are in love or you're just comfortable. Point number one, or take home point, is ask yourself if you still choose them. Love is more than staying because you have been together for a long time. Ask yourself whether you would still choose this person if you met them today. Do you genuinely enjoy who they are, or you are staying because living feels difficult? Sometimes the answer can reveal whether you are choosing the relationship or simply maintaining it. At point number two, pay attention to how you feel around them. When you are genuinely in love, you generally want to spend meaningful time with the person, not simply because it's part of your routine. So ask yourself whether you feel excited to see them, or whether being together has become something you automatically something that you do automatically without being pushed. You know, those are some things that you can ask yourself. Comfort can feel peaceful, but emotional disconnection can hide underneath peace. At point number three, look beyond physical attraction. Attraction can change over time, but emotional connections matters too. Are you interested in their thoughts, dreams, struggles, and experiences? Do you still want to understand them as a person? If you only enjoy their presence because they provide familiarity or physical comfort, you may need to question what is keeping the relationship together. At point number four, think about the future together. Imagine your life 5 or 10 years from now. Does the thought of building that future with them genuinely make you happy? Or does it feel like something you are supposed to do because you have already invested so much time? Love usually involves wanting to grow together, while comfort can sometimes mean simply continuing because changing directions feels scary. At point number five, ask whether you can be yourself. A healthy relationship should give you a room to be yourself. Express your opinions, weaknesses, ambitions, and emotions without constantly pretending. If you feel accepted and understood, that's important part of strong connection. If you are only staying because the relationship feels familiar, you may eventually feel like you are living a version of yourself that isn't authentic. At point number six, notice how you handle difficult times. Almost every relationship has a problem. Almost all of them have problems. But your response to those problems can tell you something. When things get difficult, do you genuinely want to work through them together? Or do you simply tolerate the problems because starting over seems exhausting? Love doesn't mean accepting everything, but it often involves caring enough to communicate and work towards solutions. That's love.
At point number 7, ask yourself what you actually miss. If you spend time apart, what do you miss about them? Do you miss their personality, conversations, sense of humor, support, or presence? Or do you mostly miss having someone around? Do you miss the touching, the sexual part? What do you miss about them? Missing the person themselves can point towards emotional attachment, while missing the routine may suggest that you are more attached to the comfort of the relationship. At point number 8, check whether you are growing together. People change as they grow, and relationships have to evolve with them. Are you both encouraging each other to become better versions of yourself? Do you celebrate each other's goals and progresses? If you've stopped being curious about each other's or each other and how do I even put this? If ever you've stopped being curious about each other's goals and I don't want to put it in this way, man. Okay, if you have stopped being curious about each other and are simply going through the motions, relationships may be running more on familiarity than connection. And then at point number nine, ask if you are afraid of losing them or being alone. Sometimes people stay because they are scared of what life will look like without the relationship. Ask yourself honestly, if I knew I would be okay on my own, would I still choose this person? Fear of loneliness can make comfort feel like love. Understanding that difference can help you make honest decisions about your relationship. Point number 10, which is our last, listen to what your heart is telling you. After thinking about everything, take a moment and be honest with yourself. Don't focus only on how long you've been together, what your friends think, or what you have already invested in. Ask yourself whether this relationship still feels meaningful, fulfilling, and genuine. Sometimes the answer isn't immediate, but giving yourself permission to be honest is an important first step. Just to wrap it up, at the end of the day, love and comfort can exist together, but they aren't necessarily the same thing. Comfort can keep your relationship because it is familiar, while love involves genuine care, connection, choice, and desire to grow together. So that's what we had on the tips of life on the Midnight Express. So here's the question, a simple one. If you had a choice to meet this person all over again, would you still choose them? If ever you had a choice to meet the person again, the person that you met, would you still choose them? Think about it, if it's love or it's comfort. And remember, there's nothing wrong with wanting security, but don't confuse being comfortable with being truly fulfilled. That's it from me on the tips of life. Just to wrap it up or to recap, at point number 9 on the tips of life on how to differentiate love from comfort. At point number 10, we have listen to what your heart is telling you. At point number 9, ask if you are afraid of losing them or being alone. At point number 8, check whether you are growing together. At point number 7, ask yourself what you actually miss. Point number 6, notice how you handle difficult times. At point number 5, ask whether you can be yourself. At point number 4, think about your future together. At point number 3, look beyond physical attraction. At point number 2, pay attention to how you feel around them. At point number 1, which is our last point, ask yourself if you still choose them.
That's it from me on Tips of Life. I hope it opens your mind, it clears your, you know, your thoughts on that relationship, you know, so that you know whether they genuinely choose you or they're just playing with you. They're just, from me to you, once again, I say good morning. Good morning.

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2: Catch a bad chick by her toe. If she holler, if she holler, let her go.

Sean Kingston coming through with In Mini alongside Justin Bieber. Right before that, I gave you the likes of Lil Wayne coming through with Love Me, Jay-Z with Forever Young alongside Mr. Hudson. Gave you Lloyd Teller with Make It Easy. 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Don't want like 2 plus 3 minutes 4. It's smooth drive off the airwaves. All you gotta do, sit back, relax, enjoy the good vibes, because you know, gonna ride until walls fall off. 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We broadcasting live from the University of Limpopo Tafelkop campus, to be precise. That's where we at. It is a throwback Thursday, and we're throwing it back to you, to your face, to your ears, like nobody else. You know, I'm in the studio right now, and I know it's a vibe. I feel it is a vibe when I'm always in the studio. You know, because the throwback, there's no throwback like throwback on the station that listens to people. As I look at the registration, it tells me that it's a minute before the hour 2. And you and I will still have to head into our song of the day around 2:30. Yes. Remember, song of the day has to complement our tips of life, of which was how to know if you are in love or you're just comfortable. So stick around there just to find out what song of the day is gonna be. Keep in touch with us. We are Radio Tech 103.8 FM on Facebook, and I am Madajo on the across all social platforms, but I'm live right now on TikTok. That's where you can find me. That's MDHADJO. It is a throwback Thursday. Stick around, because you and I still have a ride to enjoy. We're in the last hour of the show. That just, it is a throwback Thursday, courtesy of Radio Tech on the Midnight Express, baby. That just, good morning.